0: Well, there you go. Starting it off with a little Keb Mo. We're laying it on you. It's Friday afternoon with the Honeys. That's right, Robin and Ginger, your hula honeys, with you from 2 until 5 every Friday afternoon. And it's been that way since dinosaurs.
1: Time immemorial, yes.
0: Since they roamed the earth. And perhaps they still do. You know, we've got all these new lizards.
2: You know, I have noticed that. They look like little dinosaurs running around.
0: That was what, they really do. And I remember when we didn't used to have them, but I saw them on Oahu.
2: Oh, yeah.
0: You know, and I thought, oh, wow.
2: What
0: do you know? And that's always, you know, the bellwether.
2: Now we have invasion.
0: We do. Yeah. And speaking of invasion, how about the frogs over in Haiku? And even on
2: Kalaunui.
0: Yeah, they're really close.
2: Oh.
0: Yeah, you got to watch out.
2: Yeah.
0: Watch out. And with this wind and the rain.
2: And rain,
0: the wind and rain. Wind. Oh, da lovely wind and rain. What's the words to that? Oh, the terrible. Oh, the horrible. Oh. Wind and rain. Oh, boy, the wicked. Somebody's singing it in their car for me, and I can't quite hear you.
2: Oh, shucks.
0: All righty. Well.
2: Yeah, you know, we're happy to be here.
0: That's us.
2: Let's see. What is the date? It's the 21st. Hey, August is just slipping through our fingers.
0: Going quickly, huh?
2: So fast. I don't know how that happens.
0: It's going, this world is spinning faster
2: now. Yeah. But you know, we're the Hula Honeys, and our show is underwritten by Hawaiian Carpet One and Hawaiian Ceramic Tile. More information is available at HawaiianCarpetOneKahului.com.
0: Right.
2: Yeah.
0: And we will be peering into the magic bowl of information, trying to find out whether or not it will rain and if we will be okay or not. But I guess we will. So let's hit the music and try to stay out of trouble and all enjoy our Friday together.

0: And of course, that's Donald Fagen with Ruby Baby.
1: Oh, that Ruby.
0: And that came on the heels of the Sweet Holly Wayans with Rum and Coca-Cola. And that followed Big Maybelle with I Ain't Got Nobody. I bet she was kind of spooky sometimes because she was so forceful.
1: Oh, yeah.
0: Hey, Hospice Maui wants you to know that Maui's hospice care remains safe, trusted, and uninterrupted. 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We're lucky.
1: Aren't
0: they're
1: we
0: here.
1: They're yeah. pretty fat.
0: They are. It's a really nice facility run by really nice people.
1: Yeah.
0: And you never know when you're going to need it.
1: Here we go. Watch out.

0: Oh, you're so smart.
1: Oh, boy, we're going to do a smart thing now.
0: Oh,
1: watch out.
0: Never say that. Never say that. That is always the death knell.
1: Oh, did you hear it?
0: Oh, wow.
1: It's knelling
0: hello,
1: away.
0: Hello, death. Oh. Hello, death. Okay, tell the people.
1: Well, I thought we'd talk about tomorrow evening.
0: Uh-huh.
1: Yeah, at the Maui Arts and Cultural Center.
0: Really? What's happening?
1: They are having their annual fundraiser.
0: Are they?
1: And us truly.
0: And what is it called?
1: What is it called, Ginge?
0: Come on. Maui Calls.
1: There you go. We've been doing it for years and I can't remember
0: 20 years.
1: What it's called. That's right. But Nahoa will be there.
0: Nahoa.
1: Yeah.
0: Can't wait to see them. Just saying what fun it is. We get to sit in the back with whoever they feature.
1: The famous people.
0: It's more fun than being famous.
1: Yeah.
0: Way more fun. And so it will be fun, and we will go. And Joel Katz is going to sit in with us.
1: That's right. We'll be on it around 6, I think.
0: Yeah. We're usually the yes.
1: Yeah,
0: we're generally the early people.
1: Yeah.
0: We're the people that while you're getting your wine and your poo-poos, the honeys play.
1: The background music.
0: And then, the real people jump in and dazzle.
1: There you go. So I thought I'd give us a little taste.
0: Okay, so this is who's going to be playing tomorrow.
1: Yeah, the headline.
0: After us, eh?
1: Yeah. Okay. Nahoa, watch out.
0: Okay, okay.

0: And that's a pair of our favorites, Rachel and Vil Ray, with Love Comes Around. Hey, I just got a little notification about yet another road closure.
1: Oh, boy.
0: It's Lower Honoapi'ilani between Kahana Place and Omaikai Place. Alrighty, it's closed. Temporarily closed due to a water main break and sinkhole. So you might want to avoid that. By golly.
1: All right.
0: Chances are you're going to want to avoid that.
1: All right.
0: Okay.
1: Okay.
0: Here comes Robin with something. Pretty soon.
2: 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You may unfasten your seatbelts at this time. We do ask, however, that you observe the no smoking sign to minimize the chances of blowing up while in the air. Our flight today is under the command of Captain Blaise Robello. At this time, our lovely stewardesses would like to acquaint you with the safety feature on board should we run out of luck. Joke. There are 4 emergency exits on our 767 Super Delta aircraft. 2 are located in the front of the cockpit. The other 2 are located at the rear of the cockpit. For your safety, a package of party balloons is provided directly under your seats in the event we plummet headlong into the raging surf below. Simply blow up the balloons, tie them with string, and fasten them to your arms. Our full-length feature movie today is Airport 79, a stirring account of a stewardess's heroism to collect the air sickness bags and is rewarded in the end a fruit basket by the airlines. We will be arriving in Wailuku in approximately 45 minutes. If there are any questions, ask one of our cheerful stewardesses. Have a pleasant flight. We hope your stay on Kauai is enjoyable, memorable, and unaffected by the recent hotel murders which have occurred on the island. On behalf of the captain and the crew, thank you for flying Mahalo Airlines.

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1: Oh. 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That's right. You. That's right. 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
1: 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Yay.
3: 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On Monday the 24th in Kihei at South Shore Tiki Lounge, Randall Rosebond, and here's what he put. 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Wednesday the 26th in Wailuku at the Parlay, 5:30 to 7:30, check out Sweet Beats and her guests. 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And now that is just a very small taste of what you're going to find in Music Tonight. 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

0: And there you go. And for the astute listener, you know, that little song tells you the word of the day has come upon us.
1: Oh, no.
0: Every Friday, about 3:30. Robin will be your proxy player. I will wield the whip.
1: The whip, not the whip.
0: No, anything but the whip. Anything? Okay, so there will be five words. If you think you know them faster than she does, call her up and tell her so at 242-5666, and best of luck with that. Welcome to the Department of Redundancy Department. Each word featured today contains two elements that mean the same or nearly the same thing, which is why I said department twice. Did you catch
1: that? I caught it.
0: Because you are sharp.
1: Not really.
0: You could edit.
1: I'm going to try.
0: Sometimes the elements come from different languages.
1: Uh-oh.
0: At other times, an old meaning faded from view, hiding the repetition. And occasionally the doubling was a matter of emphasis. Whatever the reason, each word today, arrives with an echo. One part speaks, the other says, same here. Our first word for you today, Robin, is circumambient.
1: Circumambient?
0: Yes, ma'am. C-I-R-C-U-M-A-M.
1: It must be to go around in a daze.
0: Wow, that's very, very, very
1: good. Circum makes
0: really
1: me think circle.
0: As it should.
1: And ambient, mambient.
0: Ambiere.
1: Ambiere.
0: Mm-hmm.
1: That sounds like the air. I don't know.
0: Ambiere is when you ambulate.
1: Oh, walking in a circle.
0: Well, it's surrounding.
1: Surrounding. Okay.
0: Right? Circumambient takes two laps around its meaning. One lap would have sufficed, but Latin brought the day past. The wheels on the bus, never mind. He goes on and on.
1: Oh, okay.
0: We'll just go to the next
1: like
0: word.
1: Like throwing net. Okay.
0: Yes. Hapchance.
1: Hapchance.
0: Yeah. Think of really literal. What's the first thing that, when it seems too obvious?
1: Something that happens, you know, just out of the blue.
0: Right.
1: Chance.
0: Like me yesterday. Luck or fortune. I killed him in Mahjong.
1: Oh, boy, did she ever.
0: Yeah. An occurrence, especially a lucky one, and also to happen. So you see, it's a noun and a
1: lucky
0: verb.
1: Occurrence?
0: Yeah, it's a hap chance.
1: Hap chance.
0: Hap chance. But you get hap chance.
1: You were full of hap chance yesterday.
0: I was really full of hap chance.
1: Yeah.
0: Concomitance. Concomitance. C-O-N-C-O-M-I-T-A-N-C-E. Concomitance.
1: I want to say it's to agree with something or to talk about something. I don't know, to comment. Concomitance.
0: Nope.
1: No? Concomitance. Give me a hint. It's only hard, yeah.
0: Well, it's from Latin.
1: Mm-hmm.
0: Concomitari is to accompany.
1: Oh. To accompany.
0: Concomitance. Yeah.
1: Concomitance. You got me. What is it, Jen?
0: Oh, you hardly ever give up.
1: Yeah.
0: It's an occurrence or existence together or in connection with another.
1: Happening at the same time.
0: Right.
1: Okay.
0: Something that occurs or exists in connection with another.
1: I see. Concomitance.
0: Yeah, concomitance.
1: Oh, boy.
0: I know. You don't need these words.
1: All right. But next.
0: Overplus.
1: Overplus.
0: Yeah, you don't want to wear that as a size. Overplus.
1: Overplus.
0: What do you
1: You've gone way over the limit.
0: What, yeah, that's good. That's good.
1: Overplus.
0: Overplus.
1: You have too many of something.
0: Exactly. It's something extra, a surplus.
1: A surplus.
0: Yeah,
1: okay.
0: Surplus. Okay, an overplus, a surplus. And the last one.
1: Oh, I'm so glad.
0: Gangway.
1: Gangway.
0: Yeah.
1: I want to say that's a wide, well, it's not a gangplank.
0: No, it's not
1: but
0: a
1: gangway.
0: Mm-hmm.
1: It's a way to go into something or come out, a gangway.
0: Mm-hmm.
1: Let's see. It's
0: could it be a tiny hole in a wall?
1: No, it's big.
0: Aha.
1: Yeah, a big opening. I don't know. What
0: okay.
1: is it?
0: It's a passageway.
1: Passageway.
0: Especially a narrow or temporary walkway, such as a gangplank.
1: Oh, it's narrow.
0: I know.
1: Darn it.
0: A jet bridge. or an aisle between two rows of seats.
1: Oh, that's the gangway.
0: Yeah, and that's what it would be.
1: Okay.
0: Don't
1: like
0: get
1: the
0: hurt in the gangway, because okay. That's where they'll break your elbow. And if you want to use it differently, it's used to tell people to clear the way. Gangway!
1: Gangway, of course.
0: Of course.
1: Oh, and I'm sure there's a thought.
0: Yes, there is.
1: Okie doke.
0: All the arguments to prove man's superiority cannot shatter this hard fact. In suffering, the animals are our equals. Said by Dallas Pratt, born on this day back in 1914, and hopefully he was a vegetarian.
1: Wow.
0: Yeah, because he could empathize with the animals.
1: I know.
0: Good job, Rob.
1: Thanks. Here we go.

Our show is made possible thanks to Hawaiian Carpet One and Hawaiian Ceramic Tile. Their showrooms are located at 162 Alamaha Street in Kahului.

0: Well, that was Jules Ossie with Sand. Mm. And that's a song we'll be performing tomorrow at the Mac.
1: Yeah.
0: That's right. And we just looked at the weather, and it looks like the rain, according to the magic crystal ball,
1: mm-hmm.
0: is going to hold off until after midnight tomorrow. So
1: that's kind of
0: Saturday's
1: perfect.
0: Looking good.
1: Yay.
0: And Sunday looking maybe wet.
1: Mm-hmm.
0: You brilliant persons are tuned to listener supported Manao Radio KMNO Wailuku Maui Hawaii at 91.7 FM and streaming worldwide at manaoradio.com in memory of Duncan Mack and courtesy of the Grace Family Foundation. 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Mm. Get out of my pocket. Get out of my head.
1: I don't know if you can pluralize person.
0: Persons?
1: Persons?
0: Yes, you can.
1: Really?
0: Yeah, people.
1: People.
0: Persons?
1: Persons.
0: All those persons.
1: I'm going to look it up.
0: Go ahead. I'm not afraid of you.
1: I'm going to cut a switch.
0: Did you have a switch when you were a little girl? Was there a switch?
1: You know, I want to say it was pu'ili. You know, the spit bamboo.
0: to dance with? That
1: no,
0: one?
1: No.
0: So that was a bamboo switch?
1: Yeah, maybe.
0: That's mean. We had a switch, and it was bamboo also.
1: Uh-huh.
0: And it had been attached to a balloon. Remember when they would sell a balloon on a stick?
1: I think so, yeah.
0: In Kaimuki,
1: well, that would hurt.
0: They bought this balloon.
1: Yeah.
0: And then I thought it was particularly cruel. I had a lot of ideas when I was a little girl.
1: I bet opinions, you mean you.
0: Yes. I had a firm grasp of right and wrong.
1: Uh-huh. Very
0: and,
1: moral.
0: And I thought it was, well, yeah. And I thought it was really wrong to take something that was
1: fun
0: given to you in fun and then use that
1: weaponize it
0: to hit you.
1: Terrible.
0: I know, I should turn them in. Eh?
1: Wow.
0: They're both monkey died there already.
1: Yeah.
0: I missed my chance. But that thing would leave a welt.
1: I bet.
0: Yes.
1: Yeah.
0: Yes, that's why we're so well-behaved. Huh? All right, it is Robin and Ginger, your hula honeys. And, you know, just letting another afternoon. I would say we're squandering it, but we're not. Because what more is life for than to sit with a pal and drink lots of water and read ads and play music and eat snacks and joke on the radio? I mean, what could be better? I guess if they paid us.
1: You know, that's pretty good. You're right.
0: But as long as they don't pay us, we have complete freedom. So
1: there you go.
0: There's benefits to that as well.
1: Yeah, I was a little down earlier, but I'm really glad that
0: my effervescent personality
1: has buoyed
0: you.
1: Yes, look at that.
0: What is that?
1: The words I tell you, the words.
0: Friends can really help you.
1: Okay, so let's go with the kind. Josh.
0: Who? Josh who? Totofi.
1: Totofi.
0: Okay.
1: Let's go kane ohe.
0: Oh, I love kane ohe. Hello, Josh.

Maui Coffee Attic, because tomorrow from 2 to 4, it's Island Singers. All singers are welcome. It's a benefit for the Alzheimer's Association. All right, that's at Coffee Attic. That's 59 Kanoa Street in Wailuku. It's $10 cover, and there's raffles and prizes and all sorts of merriment. So if you're a singer, go sing over there for Alzheimer's. La, la, la, it says.

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Real good. That's a real fine song. Let the Rest of the World Go By, played by Speedy West on his three-manual steel guitar with 900 strings.

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0: Well, now, who was that?
1: That was Elisa, let's see, Amador.
0: And where did you find it?
1: I love it. You know, I think I found it on Tiny Desk.
0: Oh, that makes sense.
1: Yeah.
0: They do wonderful things on Tiny Desk.
1: They sure do.
0: Yeah, that's a terrific thing.
1: And she sings another song that we really like.
0: The one about water?
1: No.
0: No.
1: No, that Jorge does. High and Dry.
0: Oh,
1: she does a different version, which is really cool.
0: Oh, that'd be fun. Yeah. High and Dry is fun.
1: I'll see if I can find that one of these days.
0: She is an amazing looker for her stuffist.
1: Well, I need to get better at it, Ginger. But thank you.
0: You're very welcome. So we were talking about what's going to be on the grill tonight, on the Barbie.
1: Oh.
0: Who are you?
1: Asking me.
0: Yeah.
1: You know, I told you I'm on strike.
0: She's on strike, folks. She's not cooking.
1: I've made a lot of kale salads lately.
0: Well, that's the smart thing. Plus, you don't want to buy a lot of food right now because we don't know if we're going to stay.
1: If your fridge will work?
0: Yeah.
1: Mm.
0: Yeah.
1: Unless you have a generator.
0: A generator.
1: Which I kind of want, you know.
0: Well, you know, I could. We could make a little deal.
1: Could we?
0: Yeah. Because I've got a generator. I've got a super nice one. But I don't know where my gas can is.
1: Big Red.
0: It's always something.
1: Mm.
0: It's not big. It's little.
1: Little Red.
0: Little Red.
1: It is
0: Big Red,
1: red
0: is my
1: it?
0: Compressor.
1: Oh, there we go.
0: Yeah. Actually, I call her Ruby.
1: Oh, Ruby.
0: Yeah, Ruby the compressor. She's really neat. You need a lot of PSI if you're sanding.
1: Mm.
0: Yeah, so I had to have a great big compressor.
1: What is that? Pounds per square inch?
0: Yes, ma'am, it
1: I
0: is.
1: I see.
0: That's right.
1: Mm, love tools.
0: You've got love tools?
1: No, I love tools.
0: Oh, love tools. I got a drawer
1: you
0: full of love tools.
1: You're trying, aren't you?
0: It's easy.
1: Wait a minute.
0: Somebody's got to get you in trouble. All right. Well, it's Robin and Ginger, and we're just about tying it up. It's been a lovely afternoon. We still got a good 10 minutes before that we clean up, because we always like to clean up before the next person, because we're women.
1: Mm-hmm.
0: And let me tell you, not all the fellers do it. It all depends on who's on before you.
1: Mm.
0: All right. Well, that's it. We've got nothing to say, so
1: okay.
0: We'll just be quiet and play some more music.

0: just about 4:50, and that's when the Hula Honeys, Thing 1 and Thing 2, start to clean up. And by golly, we make quite a mess. But we clean it up, and that's what matters in the long run. Perhaps we think about cocktails. It could happen.
1: But you know, Manao Radio sincerely appreciates the continued support of the following businesses and individuals: Aloha Cleaning Experts, Haleakala Ranch, Bonnie Blackledge, Realtor Ponopal, and Jeffrey Andrews. 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
0: That's right. It's time for us to get going. The next DJ and their assistant is here. And I don't know much beyond that, except we're glad that it's all still doing what it's supposed to be doing. Hey, we want to wish you a very good, calm weekend. We hope you get just the amount of rain you're hoping for.
1: Right.

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1: 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I'm Lady Z. I'm sitting in for Jason Awaken on tonight's evening, Friday evening, High Vibes show. 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Mahalo, mahalo, mahalo. Thank you so much to our underwriters for this show. We've got the 5 o'clock news coming to you now.
2: News in New York, I'm Mitch McCann with the Week in Review. U.S. President Donald Trump confirmed this week that he plans to meet North Korean leader Kim Jong-un this year, with a possible summit on the sidelines of the APEC gathering in November. Pyongyang has so far poured cold water on the prospect of talks, with Kim Jong-un's sister Kim Yo-jong saying she is not aware of any communication between the two nations. President Trump's confirmation comes as he faces criticism over his decision to cut short joint military drills with South Korea. Nick Harper reports from Washington.
3: To get a denuclearization deal done with North Korea would be a huge foreign policy win, a huge win for any president at any point in their presidency. But Donald Trump is currently a president who looks like a president who needs a foreign policy win. His Gaza peace deal was signed and delivered last year, but it's limping along. It hasn't really... Iran, that peace deal, remains very elusive.
2: Prince Harry and Meghan Markle have revealed they plan to move back to Britain later this month, ending more than 6 years of self-imposed exile from the United Kingdom. The couple's children, Prince Archie and Princess Lilibet, have been enrolled at British schools ahead of the new term in September, and the family will live at a private residence outside London. King Charles is said to welcome the chance to see more of his son's family, though the couple will not return as working members of the royal family. Ollie Barrett reports from London.
4: This was a surprise even to the King, as far as we understand it, who we believe was told about this move on Sunday. It doesn't mean that Harry or Meghan are likely to resume their roles as part of the working royal family, but we do understand from royal sources that King Charles welcomes the opportunity to see more of Harry and Meghan.
2: China this week publicly rejected Washington's sanctions campaign against Iran, ordering Chinese companies not to comply with U.S. measures targeting 5 refineries accused of buying Iranian oil. U.S. President Donald Trump launched what he called an unprecedented economic operation against Tehran after nuclear talks collapsed, warning that any country offering Iran a lifeline would face severe financial retaliation. U.S. Treasury Secretary Scott Bessent has called on American allies to choose sides, describing the plan as the toughest sanctions in history. Jagruti Dave reports from Washington.
5: What we do know is that the president is calling it an economic D-Day and is saying that there will be tremendous economic consequences for any countries that effectively do business with Iran. The language in that social media post that Donald Trump issued suggests that there would be secondary sanctions on countries that buy Iranian oil.
2: India and Japan have signed a maritime security cooperation pact during defense talks in New Delhi between the Indian defense minister and his Japanese counterpart. The two defense ministers have stressed the importance of a free and open Indo-Pacific, a theme that has defined the broader bilateral relationship in recent years. Ishan Garg in New Delhi says that the defence minister's remarks mirror commitments made at the highest political level.
6: They kind of echo similar sentiments that were made public by India's Prime Minister Narendra Modi and Japanese Prime Minister Sanae Takaichi when she visited New Delhi a few months ago. And the idea of a free and Indo-Pacific, that was very much central to India-Japan dialogues when the Prime Ministers met. And it's once again very central to the dialogue when the defence ministers are meeting. And now, analysts in New Delhi are saying that a partnership with Japan, India sees it not only as being limited to the field of defense, but it's a partnership that is going to go well beyond and has rather gone well beyond in the past few decades.
2: And the trial of Meta over alleged child harms from Instagram and Facebook began this week in Oakland, California, with opening statements from both sides taking place on Tuesday. Four US states are seeking up to $1.4 trillion in damages, alleging the company knowingly designed its platforms to hook young users. Meta's chief executive Mark Zuckerberg is among the witnesses prosecutors plan to call during the six-week trial. Iris Spitzer has more from San Francisco.
7: For Meta's part, its lawyers called the state's argument unsubstantiated and said that they were dealing with industry-wide challenges such as age verification, and that singling them out as being liable in this case was not fair. And they've repeatedly called the state's arguments overblown.
2: And finally this week, Moderna and Merck have announced the first ever positive Phase 3 results for a personalized mRNA cancer vaccine in melanoma patients. It's a breakthrough that has sent both companies' share prices sharply higher. From Feature Story News in New York, I'm Mitch McCann, and that was The Week in Review.
1: That was The Week in Review. Thank you so much. I have got the local weather for you here in Maui. We are Friday evening, 87 degrees Fahrenheit. That's 31 degrees Celsius for those of you reading the metric system. The humidity is 61% with a wind speed of 16 miles per hour. We're looking at a low later tonight of 77, partly cloudy skies. I hope you all are recovering from the Hurricane Lala that took place. I know some people are still in recovery, so I send you my best regards, and I hope that those of you who are preparing for what may come this weekend do so with ease and grace. I'm Lady Z. I'm sitting in for Jason Awaken on tonight's High Vibes show. I've got a wonderful collection of tunes handpicked for you this evening. I have found some remote artists in the internet world of music. Some people I'm going to be showcasing only have like 12 monthly listeners on their Spotify app, and others have like 37 million. So it's going to be a wide range, but the vibes are going to be high. And I want to give a wonderful shout out to my parents celebrating their 44th wedding anniversary today, the 21st of August. So I have curated tonight's playlist with a bit of love songs in mind, the ups and downs of human relating. But starting off our set, we have this track called Beautiful Things by Benson Boone.

Crazy for You by Madonna. What a gal. What a gal. My goodness. Such an incredibly long and prolific music career she's had.

0: I'm Lady Z. I'm here in the studio with my co-pilot. Co-pilot, would you like to say hello?
1: Yes, Mama.
0: Say hello.
1: Hello.
0: All right.
1: Just go quiet.
0: We're going to tell everybody what we just listened to. First, top of the hour, we heard Beautiful Things by Benson Boone. Then we heard Second Skin by Tom Z. Every Breath You Take by The Police. And Crazy for You by Madonna.
1: We just listened to that.
0: And this song, underneath our voices, is Listen to Your Heart by Roxette.
1: Mm-hmm.
0: Mm-hmm.
1: Make sure you look.
0: You want to tell people?
1: Listen very, very good.
0: Yeah, listen very, very good. What station are people listening to right now?
1: Mana'o Radio.
0: Mana'o Radio, 91.7 FM. Let's keep the tunes going.
1: Yeah! Happy anniversary.
0: That's two. Who's it to?
1: My grandma and grandpa.
0: That's right.

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And I want to tell you about Maui Cancer Resources. But before I do, I had an intuition about this, the lead singer of the band Roxette. And I thought, did she die of cancer? Just as I was about to read this to you, turns out Marie Fredriksson did die of cancer on December 9th, 2019, after a long battle of cancer at the age of 61. 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But here on Maui, we have Maui Cancer Resources. 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
1: You're listening to Monato Radio. I'm Lady Z. I'm sitting in for Jason Awaken. We heard Let It Rain by Oahu's Mike Love. What a legend. I got to first hear him perform over a decade ago in Melbourne, Australia. He was opening for Nako and Medicine for the People. And I had the absolute privilege of seeing him twice last year over on the Big Island, Moku Okeawe. Once in Kona, once in Hilo. Shout out to Mike Love. That song I'm dedicating also to Jason Awaken. I just feel like that's his vibe. That last song was called Nobody Else by Reuben Walton. We've got a lot of fun tracks coming for you this evening over the next couple of hours. There's definitely a theme of like love songs, relationship songs, human relating. And the next half hour or so, it's kind of going to go into like the darker, murkier side of relationships, because high vibes are only high vibes in contrast to low vibes. So still going to keep the vibes positive and the energy wonderful, fabulous, lovely, and I was going to say delicious, maybe delicious, sure. This track is called Honeysuckle Field of Dreams by Leo Von Soul and Kaisos.

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1: Shout out to DC for ringing in and taking the vibes down the haiku highway. He's going to go get some body healing. Our line cut out a little bit, but sending you some good vibes for your Friday night, DC. Thanks for ringing in.

sometimes that's the truth of it, isn't it? Just chasing a feeling, hoping that it isn't what it is, hoping that the red flags are actually roses. I've been there, and I bet a lot of you have too. That song was Roses by Kayla Markay. She's one of those artists I found here in my musical search that only has like 300 listeners, monthly listeners.

And before that track, we heard Men in Black. That's the, I think, the newest release from Iniko. Iniko's a prolific, amazing artist who I first saw a video of on Instagram before they became very well known. Yeah, those two songs really touching on some of the pain of human relating and when we relate with people who turn out to be not who we thought they were. And sometimes that is the reality. In my work outside of the studio here, my volunteering behind the desk, I do a lot of other things, but one of them is relational healing work. And I've done a lot of healing on myself to get to where I am and receive the beauty of the relationships I now cultivate in my life, including with my parents and my partner and our daughters. Sometimes it can feel like we're, you know, coming back to life after a rough patch. So with that in mind, this song is called Back to Life by Derek Bennett, Gubby God Bars, and Emmy Smith.

0: Unstoppable here on Mana'o Radio. Happy Friday. Happy Aloha Friday. We are bringing the tunes. I'm Lady Z, joined by my co-pilot here in the studio. And we are sharing some tunes. We heard What You Want by Marian Hill and Steve Davitt. After that, we heard I Wanna Feel by Zara Deljoy. I hope I'm pronouncing her name right. She is an Iranian artist, British-Iranian alt-pop artist, and she sang that song with Jonathan Bakel. After that, yeah, the last track we heard, Unstoppable by Nizma Osman. Thanks so much for everybody joining me on the airwaves, calling in, texting in, sending some good energy and vibes our way. I'm sitting in for Jason Awaken. Obviously, I am not Jason Awaken, but this is High Vibes. And I wanted to thank our underwriters, Shelton's Auto Masters and Island Auto Storage, for underwriting this show every Friday evening. 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Thanks for tuning in, Mom and Dad, and happy anniversary to you. This track is... Oh, first I just want to say we're starting off this 6 o'clock hour with some wonderful, magical tunes, getting you in a good vibe, high vibe, for the rest of your Friday evening. This track is by a dear friend, Australian Indonesian artist Alpha Mama. This song is called Let It In.
1: That is your natural state. You are it. You are all of it. You deserve it. It's yours. It's already here. Right now.
2: Right now.
1: Right now.
2: Right now.
1: Gotta line up with it, line up with that reality.

Who's vibing these tunes, my friends? I know some of you are. I'm getting some text messages. Thanks to Buck Mickelson. Thanks to my friend Pia. Shout out to everyone tuning in. Thanks for tuning in with us on your Happy Aloha Friday evening. We heard Let It In by Alpha Mama. The little rap rendition on that track by another fellow Aussie friend, Nardine. After that, we heard Turn to Gold by Isa, Goliath by Triorca, It's Love by Abiel, and this track you've been listening to is Ready Now by Trevon. Trevon is an artist that blends like 90s and 2000s summer pop rock nostalgia with like modern feel-good sound rooted in themes of resilience, hope, and self-discovery. I was happy to discover them this evening. It's been really fun putting together these tracks for you and discovering artists I haven't heard before. Got some good tunes coming your way, so stay tuned right here on 91.7 FM.

of a kind. Look at the signs. This is the time, conquer the mind, live a new life. Yeah. I face the fear, there's a benefit. Turn my trials into a testament. I'm on God

Aloha, Maui music lovers. Are you looking for information about what's happening with live music on Maui? I know sometimes it can be a little daunting to try to figure out what's going on at what venue and what day and how do I see live music, but look no further. Na'o Radio has a live music calendar website. It's called Music Tonight. You can find it at Music Tonight, that's the number two, and night spelled N-I-T-E. 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Music Tonight has everything you need to know, including venue info, the ticket prices, and the genres of music. 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Just looking on there now, and I can see a bunch of gigs happening this weekend. We've got Christopher McGee at Maui Coffee Addict Saturday, tomorrow, 8:30 a.m. if you want to have a morning music revelry. We've got Cocktail Night tonight down at Divine Wine Lounge in Kihei from 8 to 10. You still got time to get down there. That's Cocktail Night with Doug Vale, or Vale. I don't know how to pronounce that. Pete Sebastian Trio is also playing tomorrow evening at Ocean Vodka Organic Farm and Distillery at 5 p.m. Check it all out. There's so much good things going on. Wowie, Maui, thanks for supporting live music and thanks for supporting local commercial free radio. This is Manaʻo Radio, 91.7 FM, and I am Lady Z. I'm sitting in for Jason Awaken on his High Vibes Friday night show. Let's keep the tunes going.

We have heard some beautiful tunes over the last half hour. And I was so engrossed in them that I forgot to tell you what they were. And unless you're looking at the app, you might not know. So, Beautiful Mess by Firefly. I discovered that Firefly is named Farah Mita. She's an award-winning world pop artist, blending genres and cultures. She was born in Canada to Kenyan Indian parents, and her journey hasn't been without challenges. Growing up in a culture that didn't encourage creative careers, she found refuge in music, which helped overcome insecurity and self-doubt. Music and the artists I love taught me my feelings were okay, is what she says. And her personal connection fuels her mission to create music that's more than just empowerment, more than just entertainment. It's a source of empowerment, healing, and joy. She also extends her work beyond music, creating a platform to help youth develop emotional resilience through music and social media and inspirational experiences. With her upcoming releases, she promises to bring more light, positivity, and high vibes to her audience. That was Firefly on the track Beautiful Mess. Isn't it true? We're all a bit of a beautiful mess. After that, we heard Solid Gold featuring Kira Divine and Marquis Tolliver. That was by PNAU. I'm not sure how to pronounce that name. I should have looked that up. Sorry. PNAU. They're all in caps, so I'm not sure if it's an acronym. Anyway, after that, we heard Walk in Love, the Akal dub and Arboreal mix by Scott Nice. We heard Leaving / Waiting by Ida. That's spelled A-Y-D-A-H. Ida. And Watch Me Bloom. What a beautiful track that was. My little girl here in the studio was blissing out with that. That was by Misi, M-H-I-S-I. These got a lot of different spellings of names this evening on these artists. And the last track, Relate, by an artist I discovered recently called Love, but spelled L-O-V. She's an indigenous woman from Canada, from Saskatchewan. And also, yeah, really expressive voice and empowering odes to independence and strength. All right. Who loves some Tash Sultana? I sure do. Australian artist Tash Sultana is a creator all into her own. She has never followed the script, and her groundbreaking career has really exploded over the last decade. This is her track, Pretty Love. If you want to hear something on the radio, you can call in. I know Jason loves to play tracks for folks that make requests, so I'm going to offer that to you. If you're listening and you're like, man, I would really love to hear blah, blah, blah track, please ring in. The number is 808-242-5666. That's 808-242-KMNO.

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1: I am Naya. Here. I don't think you.

house back home. Here we bought it. Such beautiful vocals by Mia Ray, spelled W-R-A-Y. I'm giving out the spellings tonight, you guys. I love it. I'm such a visual person and such a wordy poet person. I love to know how things are spelled. We've heard some beautiful tracks. After Pretty Lady by Tash Sultana, we stayed down under for an incredible track, One Milkali, One Blood, by Electric Fields.

Electric Fields is this wow. When I first came across them a couple of years ago now, I was in awe. They are a potent and unique force, bringing together the brilliance and creativity of music producer and composer Michael Ross with the mesmerizing sensitivity of Zachariah Fielding, whose rare and beautiful voice has been described as taking soul to the stratosphere. Woo, those two feminine brothers create a striking and haunting merging of living traditional Aboriginal culture with electronic music. Wow. Yeah, check them out. Electric Fields. That was their track, One Milkali, One Blood. After that, we heard Can't Get You Off My Mind by Tones and I, featuring Young Franco and Chai. And the last song was What If by Mia Ray. Mia Ray being another artist I found in my discovery this week. She is also down under in Melbourne and has emerged as one of Australia's most commanding new voices. In 2025, her debut album, Hi, It's Nice to Meet You, won the hearts of fans globally, earning her an ARIA nomination for the Michael Gudinski Breakthrough Artist Award and shortlisted for last year's prestigious Australian Music Prize, AMP. Thank you, Mia Ray, for that song. You're listening to Manao Radio. I'm Lady Z. This is High Vibes on Friday evenings, usually hosted by Jason Awaken, sending out some good high vibes to you wherever you are and whatever you're doing on this Friday night. I'm happy to be here in the studio, taking your place for a little moment. I want to give some major acknowledgement to our major supporters. Big mahalos to Cynthia Conrad Design and Robbins Ridge, Restaurant Marlowe, Daryl Wilson, Tim Jasnow and Piano Tuning, MauiPianoTuning.com, Maui Realtor Dave Futch, Jerry Valdres, and Malama Kula. 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And we appreciate you, our listeners. Thanks for tuning in and listening, spending your Friday evening with us. I have got another hour here with you in the studio on Manao Radio, KMNO, Wailuku, Maui, Hawaii, at 91.7 FM. 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There we are. All right. I've got another Australian artist. You know, I don't even know if we've actually met in person, but I used to see her a lot around the Brunswick, Melbourne area.
different jam nights, different recording studios. I am a singer-songwriter myself. But this song is the first of three called Magic. I just wanted to spice up this set and play three songs in a row, all titled Magic, for this 7 o'clock hour. We're almost right about 7 o'clock. And this track, Magic, is by Human, spelt with a J.

0: 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This is High Vibes for your Friday night. I'm Lady Z, sitting in for Jason Awaken.
1: 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I'm Naya.
0: And that song was Magic by Polo and Pan. We've got one more Magic song coming up. The next one is Magic by Rudy Mancuso and Maya Mitchell. Hope your Friday night is magical.

I think I've said like, oof, wow, so many times over the vocals this evening. And it's true. Some of these songs, wowee, these singers are incredible. I have really been loving the tunes of that artist, CB, spelt S-I-I-B-I-I. They are a Montreal-based queer, trans, non-binary, indigenous pop singer-songwriter. And they emerged on the national music scene with their stunning vocals, catchy acoustic pop melodies, and a growing catalog that has been capturing audiences at a rapid pace. They're at like 3 million plus streams across all platforms. Good for them. They are originally from the Cree community of Mistissini, Quebec, and their goal is to be a change maker, noting the responsibility they feel to pursue their talent to create more representation within the industry for those who look and identify as they do. If you've heard my shows before, you will know that I too am a queer, indigenous mother, artist, entrepreneur, show host here at Manao, and I do love playing the tunes and supporting the lives of other queer indigenous folks out there worldwide. We heard three tracks, all called Magic, starting at the top of the hour. The first one was by Human, spelled with a J. The second one was by Polo and Pan, a beautiful brother duo. And the third one was by Rudy Mancuso and Maya Mitchell. Following that, we heard Hozier's track, Too Sweet. And yeah, that last track was called Need by CB. Man, I really give it up to people who have strong, powerful lyrics. And CB definitely does. All right, this track is Glitter. We've got about another half an hour here in the studio for you on your Friday evening. Thanks for spending it with us. I'm Lady Z, sitting in for Jason Awaken on High Vibes, Manao Radio. This is Glitter by Darian June.

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World International Student Exchange.

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This is Lady Z on High Vibes. Happy Aloha Friday. We heard Can't Get You Out of My Head by the highest selling female singer in Australia, Kylie Minogue. We heard Truth, the dance remix by Nomad, Guru Jagat, and Damon Elliott. Rain by Fale Nioke and Sir Was. Morocco by Zola. There's three A's at the end of that. And KMST. This track underneath is Her Arrival by Christian Scott Atunde Adjua. This artist was nominated for Best Improvised Jazz Solo at the 64th Grammy Awards for his performance on Weedy Bryman's song Suckle Doggo.

0: We are coming to the end of our high vibe set here on Mana'o Radio. Really enjoyed spending the evening with all of you. Thanks for all the calls and text messages coming in, enjoying the high vibes. I've got a couple more tracks before we head out and let our next DJ, DJ Zero, coming in to take us all the way up to the midnight hour. Thanks for tuning in. Want to give a big ol' Friday mahalo, because here at Mana'o Radio, we are very grateful to our past and present supporting listeners and underwriters, including Gail Lewis, Marvin Fran Cannon, John McGraw, Mackay Power Systems, Paia Bay Coffee and Bar, and many, many, many, many more. Mahalo to you, to all of our supporters, for keeping Mana'o Radio on the air with eclectic alternative entertainment for the Valley Isle of Maui and beyond. I know I have had several listeners listening in various places across the islands and on the continent, even way up north in British Columbia, Canada. Shout out to my parents. They've now gone to bed. It's very late over there, but today was their 44th wedding anniversary. Good job, Mom and Dad. That's a long time.
1: Long time no see.
0: Long time no see. All right, we got a couple more tracks for you before we head out.

We must be still, take heartbreak, soul fires, flood lines, earthquakes, depth over distance, deep roots and charred ashes, hard shapes, carved stones, bring out the passes, scars make us beautiful and flawless individual. Take time, take a breath, make it physical, scars make us beautiful and flawless individual.

0: All right, all right. We're doing our studio transition over here. Gonna say thank you and good night. Mahalo nui to all our listeners, our supporters, and to Manaʻo Radio for existing for 24 years now here in Maui. Have a beautiful night, everyone. If you're out there on the road, drive with aloha and be safe on your Friday night. Goodnight. Wanna say goodnight?
1: Goodnight. Sorry, we won't. You won't hear the radio until midnight.
0: You will hear the radio till midnight because DJ Zero's coming up next.

DJ Zero here. You're listening to Not O Radio. That was a few indie rock instrumentals before I start the show. Yola Tango, The Apples in Stereo, and Broken Social Scene. 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

Aloha and welcome to the 44th edition of Radio Clash. My name is Connor Bazane. I go by DJ Zero, and I like to play everything from punk to indie to new wave and beyond. If you've been following the show, you know that I often deal in the esoteric. I played some pretty out there genres, styles of music like shoegaze, twee pop, and electro clash, just to name a few. But tonight, as the summer winds down, I bring you a unique kind of music that emerged circa 2010. Chillwave is the perfect mood music to enjoy these final lazy days of summer. I first experienced the sound of chillwave when I heard Ernest Green, who goes by the moniker Washed Out, as he performed at the Pitchfork Music Festival in Chicago in 2010. The music of Washed Out features laid-back and hazy instrumentation, dreamy vocals, and synthesizers that sound like lullabies. For the first hour of tonight's show, I'll be featuring chillwave artists like Neon Indian, Toro y Moi, and Blood Orange, followed by some indie pop and rock music with a similar peaceful vibe. But first, here's a couple tracks from the 2013 album Paracosm by Washed Out on Monaco Radio.

DJ Zero here. You're listening to Radio Clash, and I'm doing Chill Wave tonight. It's the end of the summer, and I'm doing quiet, laid-back kind of music. This is, like I said, kind of stems from this band Washed Out that came out around 2010. It's a really quiet, lazy summer style of music. You just heard Neon Indian with Polish Girl, Cut Copy with Time Stand Still, and Washed Out with It All Feels Right. And let me continue with the chill wave. 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

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And a shout out to my mom and dad who are listening in Lahaina. Thanks for listening, as always. I'm playing chill wave music tonight. It's sort of laid back, end of summer vibe. That was Small Black with Despicable Dogs. I played Chairlift with Bruises, Blood Orange with The Complete Knock, and Class Actress with Let Me Take You Out. And I wanted to let you know about our mission at Manao Radio. It's to bring people together in a shared love of music. We believe music has the power to inspire, make you feel alive, and build personal connections. We also believe in offering our listeners a truly eclectic mix of music. 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All of our playlists are personally curated by our passionate and knowledgeable DJs. We also believe in doing all we can to support local musicians and the Maui music scene. At the end of the day, music is at the heart of everything we do. Yes, indeed. Okay. Continuing with the chill wave music, here is Widow Speak with Plum on Manao Radio.

Yeah.

is a Matt Sharp, who was the original bassist for Weezer. He sort of dropped out of that band and started this project, The Rentals, which was sort of like a indie rock synth pop hybrid, and they were a lot of fun. I'm not sure if they're making new music still. They might.

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Before that, you heard Brother Tiger with Everybody Wants to Rule the World, and Million Young with Hammock.

DJ Zero here. You're listening to Radio Clash, and I had some technical difficulties there, but I'm back. It's been Chillwave night. I've been playing a lot of really laid-back music for the end of the summer, chill vibes. I just played Cannons with Fire For You. Before that was a band called Kisses with Bermuda, and then Wild Nothing, who I saw once upon a time at Lollapalooza, a song called Summer Holiday. And I want to thank our major supporters, including Annie and the Orphans, Automatic AV Installation, Rodeo General Store, Rick Strini, Ceramics and Glass, Wang Leong Kuchia, LLC, Doorway into Light, Shelton's Audio Masters, Auto Masters, Island Auto Storage, Pinata's Restaurant, and Andy and Sarah Ridinger. 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Okay. End of summer vibes here. I'm playing some quieter music than I usually play. No punk rock tonight. Just sort of chill vibes. I'm going to play some Air right now. This is a classic from the album Moon Safari. Really quiet, laid-back song called La Femme d'Argent. Here it is. I'm not radio.

DJ Zero here. You're listening to Radio Clash, and I'm playing chill music for the end of the summer. Hope you're enjoying the chill vibes. That was LCD Sound System, my favorite band from Brooklyn, with Someone Great. I played a classic from Moby that was Porcelain, and I started out with Air from the Moon Safari album, La Femme d'Argent. I'm terrible at pronouncing French, but I tried. Yeah, so continuing with the chill vibes for the end of summer, here is, well, let's see. If you want to give me a ring, if you have anything like low-key that you want me to play that fits in with this vibe that I'm doing right now, our number here at the station in the studio is 808-242-5666. That's 808-242-KMNO. Give me a call, and yeah, let's play some cool chill-out music for the end of the summer. Here's Sparkle Horse with Gold Day on Manao Radio.

DJ Zero here. You're listening to Radio Clash. And that was The War on Drugs with Under the Pressure. I played by request Peter Gabriel with Secret World. Thanks for the request. Thanks for listening. If you want to make a request and you're digging the chill vibes tonight, our number in the studio is 808-242-5666. That's 808-242-KMNO. If you have something low-key for the end of summer that you want to hear, give me a ring. Before Peter Gabriel by request, I played Mazzy Star with Hala, my favorite band from Glasgow, Scotland, Belle and Sebastian, a song called Electronic Renaissance. They don't usually do electronic music, but that song is a really cool one from the album Tiger Milk, their debut. And then I started out the set with Sparkle Horse and Gold Day. And I want to let you know that you are tuned to listener-supported Mana'o Radio, KMNO, Wailuku, Maui, Hawaii, at 91.7 FM and streaming worldwide at mana'oradio.com in memory of Duncan Mack and courtesy of the Cindy and Glenn Fry Foundation. 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Love this band. They've got an album coming out, I think, in a couple months in the fall. The album is called Cap in Hand, and here's the title track by the Eels. I'm Mana'o Radio.

In the memory of Bob Krause and Les Adam, Manawa Radio presents the Hawaiian History Moment. Aloha ia oi. My name is Richard Mickelson. We continue this series, sharing Hawaiian history with Close Hauled. The inspiration for these stories is from Bob Krause's Hawaii Maritime Chronology. Using his notes and sources, we have formulated this series to tell the story of Hawaii. In the year 1852, the Planters Association, Hui Mahi Ai, was formed, in whose annual meetings the members took as much pleasure as they used to take in attending the Makahiki Festival of old, or the Hi'uwai Bathing, a water purification festival which occurred on the second night of Ulehu. People bathed in the sea or in streams after midnight before playing games, dressed in their finest tapa and ornaments. $1,000 that year and $600 annually was a sum appropriated by the government for the association. The chairman set aside this money for the planters. What became of it? Perhaps it was used for the Planters Association of Lihue Kauai, to which this chairman belonged. Perhaps for flower growing, for the same chairman tried to set aside lands about the fort for farming and flower growing. Perhaps flower growing is a proper vocation for the government. Perhaps not. More Hawaiian history is available Tuesday nights at 8:50 p.m. on the Manawa Radio Hawaiian History Moment Discussion and Digression Session with Dorothy Betts. Hawaiian History Moment episodes can be viewed on Buck Mickelson's and Story of Hawaii Museum's Facebook pages. Mahalo to Eddie Tanaka and to Vince Esquire for playing the music behind the Hawaiian History Moment.

beneath the forests of these sacred valleys, awaits the riches and treasures of our ancestors' past. And their intention to our future is to embrace our Aina, to sacrifice the labors of our bodies to this great land of Ka'eleku. Mahalo e nā kupuna, me ke aloha palena ole.

This is Binao Radio. You're listening to Radio Clash, and I'm DJ Zero, and that was Feist with the song 1234 off the album The Reminder. You should look it up on YouTube. The music video is really cool. It's a choreographed one take, one shot for the entire dance routine. It's only one shot. It's really cool. I played Bright Eyes with Cleanse Song off the album Casadega. Phoebe Bridgers with Kyoto. Now, Phoebe Bridgers has a new record out, but I really like that song from her older album. And she actually also has a project with Connor Oberst from Bright Eyes that I didn't play, but I'll play maybe next week. It's called Better Oblivion Community Center. I played Spiritualized with Ladies and Gentlemen, We Are Floating in Space. Sycamore by Bill Callahan. I started out with new music from the Eels, Cap in Hand. And I'm going to wrap things up pretty soon early because I am feeling a little not feeling great. But I have a few songs left. And if you do want to make a last minute request, the request line is open. Our number here in the studio is 808-242-5666. That's 808-242-KMNO. I hope you're digging the chill end of summer vibes. 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Box 2203, Wailuku, Maui, Hawaii, 96793. Okay, got a few more songs left for you. Here is one by Clem Snide. A nice chill track, Moment in the Sun. I'm not with radio.

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You're listening to Radio Clash, and I'm DJ Zero. And this has been a night of chill, end-of-summer music. That one perfectly captures that idea. Co-op with a song called Waltz for Co-op. I played Part-Time with Take Your Time. I played the Smashing Pumpkins. This is sort of a deep cut. James Iha on vocals there, the guitarist, not Billy Corgan. And I think it's the only song he sings on in their entire catalog. I'm not sure, but anyway, it's a good song called Blew Away. And then I started that set off with Clem Snide and Moment in the Sun. Okay, guys, this has been a lot of fun, as always. I'm going to be back in 2 weeks. I'm going to check out a little early tonight because I'm feeling a little under the weather, but I'll be okay. I just need to sleep it off. And next week, stay tuned for Nikki Tedesco. She does her show Dark Sounds from the Underground. It's a lot of industrial and goth and dark wave and fun dark stuff. I always leave you with the same song because it's a sentiment that we all need right now more than ever. I always leave you with this song, so enjoy it. This is this has been Radio Clash. Aloha and good night. Be More Kind by Frank Turner. Aloha.

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Willie K merchandise right over here to the right. Please check it out. It's the only way you ladies can take him home without pissing off his wife. We do have some friends of the bar here I want to make notice to. Mr. Andy Santana, thank you for coming tonight. Sacramento's best blues harmonicas band that you're going to find anywhere in town. We do have Michael and we do have Wes from KVMR here tonight, and they're recording too. So.

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0: 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Shows are available on our Listen On Demand feature for up to 2 weeks after their initial airing, after which time they are relegated to the dustbin of history. So get them while you can, right here on Mana'o Radio. And a big mahalo goes out to Mamona Bakery for their support of my show here on Mana'o Radio. Mamona Bakery and Coffee Shop is located at 7 Ka'ahumanu Avenue at the corner of Pu'unene on the Maka'i side of the street in the heart of Old Kahului Town. They serve hundreds of baked pastries every day, as well as coffee, drinks, and other beverages. Open Monday through Friday, 6 a.m. to 4 p.m., Saturdays, 7 a.m. to 4 p.m., Sundays, 7 a.m. to 2 p.m. For information, visit them at Mamona Bakery on Instagram. And on behalf of Mana'o Radio, I would like to say mahalo to our past and present supporting listeners and underwriters, including the Ka'anapali Beach Hotel, Greg Crawford, and of course, founders of Mana'o Radio, Kathy Collins and Barry Shannon. 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And if you should ever find yourself curious as to what you may have heard on any show here on Mana'o Radio, you can go to spinatron.com/KMNO, where you too can discover more than you ever wanted to know about every single track ever played on every show here on Mana'o Radio. Just navigate to the show, the date, time, and question, and there you go, everything conveniently located right there at your very fingertips. My name is Marty Baum, and welcome once again to your Maui Celtic connection from trad to rad, from around the world and across the generations. Celtic music like you wouldn't believe, tunes you likely have not heard before and may well never hear again. 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
2: She was here last year, and then we stayed with her in the convent back in Kildare. Do you remember it?
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2: And then you were hit by the car when you went down to the shops for the paper. You must remember all that. And then you won £100 with your lottery card.
4: You must remember it, Dougal.
3: Weren't you accidentally arrested for shoplifting? I remember we had to go down to the police station to get you. And the police station went on fire? And you had to be rescued by helicopter?
2: Do you remember? You can't remember any of that? Huh? The helicopter! When you fell out of the helicopter! Over the zoo! Do you remember the tigers? You don't remember! You were wearing your blue jumper.
4: Sister Assumpta, hello there!
0: And coming right up here on a Maui Celtic Connection, it's Allison Helzer from her 2010 release, Carolyn's Welcome, track entitled Fear of Vata.

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2: 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We've been doing this since 2016. You still haven't noticed?
0: 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They've been trained extensively for about 20 minutes on their first day, 3 years ago.
1: Unlike our competitors, we don't write your name on the cup, so you can be assured we won't embarrass you if you've got a silly name.
0: We are an equal opportunities employer. Bad at maths, that doesn't matter. We will put you on the till like anyone else.
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5: 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From 2016, their release Written in Salt, this is The Longest Johns on Decca Records, track entitled Old Maui.
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1: And coming up on a Maui Celtic Connection, it's Maria Dunn from her 2025 release, Hard Scrabble Hope. And this is called the West Cork Hills. It's not pronounced Cork. It's pronounced Cork. The West Cork Hills.

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6: And coming up next here on A Maui Celtic Connection, it's Marla Fibbish and her mandolin from her 2020 release, The Bright Hollow Fog, track entitled Ashes of Paradise.

0: But when we do heat our food, you can guarantee inside it will be hotter than the sun.
1: I'm starving.
0: Our meal deals offer incredible value. We deliberately overprice individual items so the meal deal looks like a bargain.
1: Just don't try to add it up, okay?
2: And coming up next on a Maui Celtic Connection, this is in memory of all of those Appalachian settlers who came from Ireland. This is Susan Pepper from her album The Prettiest Bird, track entitled Deep Creek.

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0: 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Remember, you're lucky to have a job.
3: And that takes us just about to the bottom of the hour. Say, have you ever heard of voluntourism? Well, it's a blend of volunteering and tourism, of course, involving travelers participating in volunteer work in an area where they happen to be vacationing, such as Maui Island, for example, usually for charity, nonprofit. If you happen to be touring Maui and are interested in activities that are a little bit more, shall we say, down to earth, Leilani Farm Sanctuary offers volunteering opportunities for vacationers. They have a variety of projects to choose from, such as working with interesting animals, gardening, picking fruit, spreading straw, along with spreading other things. Speaking of which, there's plenty of barn cleaning and collecting eggs from our many hens, many of which are very sweet and tame. So come have fun with the chickens at Leilani Farm Sanctuary. Volunteer days are Mondays, Wednesdays, and Fridays at 9 a.m. For more information, please visit LeilaniFarmSanctuary.org or you can call Laura Lee Blanchard at 808-298-8544. And coming up next here on a Maui Celtic Connection, this is Adam Sutherland from 2018 release Some Other Land, track entitled Alap.

0: The self-checkout will say unexpected item in bagging area when there isn't one. Don't question it. It's smarter than both of us.
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3: 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If people haven't finished shopping, they should have come in earlier.
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5: And now, coming right up on a Maui Celtic Connection, this is Harriet Bartlett from her 2004 release, Eyes Wide Open, on Green Tracks Records. The track is entitled Catharsis, four-stroke reel, and music for a found harmonium.

0: What's something you tried but really regretted?
1: What, sorry?
0: What's something you tried but really regretted?
1: Plastic. In case anyone didn't hear, I want something you tried and regretted, and you said plastic surgery. Sir, I would look surprised. I'm not capable anymore. That's. I can't do shocked. I am shocked.
2: And coming up next on a Maui Celtic Connection from 2013, it's Ian Carr from his release, He Thinks He's Invisible, track entitled A Day on the River, and Step on It, Sven.

And up next here on a Maui Celtic Connection, it's Blazin' Fiddles from their 2016 release, Fire On, a beautiful little ballad here called Marnie Swanson.

0: Are you still dodging taxes?
1: Am I still dodging taxes? Sir, you noticed this evening you're at the second show. There's two shows, one at 7, one at 9:30. One for me, one for them. So...
2: And coming up next here on a Maui Celtic Connection, it's Mr. Kevin Crawford, Irish flute player of great renown, from his 2012 release Carrying the Tune, track entitled Coyles Field House.

And coming up next here on a Maui Celtic Connection, it's the last track of this set. It's Savorna Stevenson from her 2016 release, Celtic Harp. And the track is entitled Calman the Wolf.

0: Well, heavens to Betsy, we find ourselves once again at the top of the hour. 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So get them while you can, right here on Mana'o Radio. And on behalf of Mana'o Radio, I'd like to say mahalo to our major supporters, including Annie and the Orphans, Malama Law Group, Automatic AV Installation, Rodeo General Store, MauiProperty.com, Rick Strini, Ceramics and Glass, Wong Leong Kuchia, LLC, Doorway into Light, Jim and Andrea Harris, Shelton's Auto Masters, Island Auto Storage, Maui Coffee Roasters, Pinata's Restaurant, and Andy and Sarah Reidinger. And if you ever find yourself a bit curious as to what you may have heard on any show here on Mana'o Radio, simply go to spinatron.com/KMNO, where you too can discover more than you ever needed or wanted to know about every track ever played on every show here on Mana'o Radio. Simply navigate to the show, the date, time, and question, and there you go. 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My name is Marty Baum, and welcome once again to your Maui Celtic Connection. 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
1: Brenda. Look here, honey, I know you probably ain't read nothing since you dropped out of high school, but there's this brand new book called One Cursed Rose, and it's a filthy version of Beauty and the Beast, honey. You need to go read it. What you mean you never watched Beauty and the Beast? Okay, let me break this down in dirt road terms for you, okay? Now, Sue Bob's daddy is trying to marry her off to old Junebug so that he can gain control of the dirt road, okay? Are you following me? Okay, now, but there's this old boy that lives across the holler named T-Bone, and he has been secretly in love with her, and something about he's freezing from the inside out, and he thinks that maybe if he can take her and bring her back to his dirt road double-wide mobile mansion, that maybe she could, like, save him or something. Yeah, yeah. Well, I can't tell you if she saves him or not, Brenda. That ruined the book. But look here now, I sure enough can tell you there is some sinning going on in this book, and you know me, Ma always said that if you ain't sinning, then Jesus died for nothing. Okay, now I'll let you go. Go get it now. Go get it. Bye!
0: And coming up here on a Maui Celtic Connection, it's Ania Savage from her 2016 release Howl, and a track entitled Painted White.

0: And as is my custom on the second set, we launch yet again into another version of Fractured Fairy Tales. This week featuring Goldilocks, the obnoxious businesswoman from New York.
1: Once upon a time, there was a young girl named Goldilocks who, for no other reason besides wanting to get rich, decided to go into business for herself. Taking all the money that she had earned as a chimney sweep, she purchased a large lodge high up in the mountains and set about the task of turning it into a winter resort. She worked very hard getting things ready for the happy, money-bearing crowds that were soon to come, and then, at last, she was done. It was opening day, and she flung open the doors.
2: Welcome to Goldie's Winter Vacationers!
0: And coming up here on a Maui Celtic Connection, Anna and Elizabeth from their 2016 release on Free Dirt Records, track entitled Father Neptune.

0: But alas, not one single winter vacationer showed up, for unfortunately, Goldilocks had overlooked one little detail. She had opened her winter resort in the summer.
1: Oh, drat.
0: But being a quite intelligent young lady, she immediately realized her mistake.
1: 110 in the shade. My winter resort is much too hot.
0: And quickly came to a sensible solution.
1: I will take a walk in the woods until winter comes and cools things off.
0: And off she went.
2: And up next here on a Maui Celtic Connection, it's Anna Tam from her 2021 release, Anchor Us, track entitled Blue Bleezin' Blind Drunk.

0: Now, it so happened that in another part of the forest, not too far away, there lived three bears. There was Papa Bear.
1: I'm Mama Bear.
0: Oh. And Baby Bear.
2: I'm Papa Bear.
0: Oh. Then you must be Baby Bear.
3: No, my name is Clyde. I'm just passing through.
4: I am Baby Bear.
0: Are you sure?
4: No.
0: Well, never mind. You'll do.
5: And coming up next on A Maui Celtic Connection, it's none other than Annbjørg Lien with the distinctive sound of the Scandinavian violin, also known as nickel harpa. This is from her 2020 release, Cum Loy, track entitled Dancing Larry.

0: And all summer long, the three bears romped,
1: tra-la-la-la-la-la-la,
0: and played in the forest,
1: dee-dee-dee-dee-dee-dee,
0: and were very, very happy.
2: Doo-dee-doo-dee-doo.
0: Then, one day, as everybody knew it would, winter came, and it was time for the three bears to hibernate.
3: And coming up next here on a Maui Celtic Connection, it's Antoni Obresky with his 2011 release, Ready to Sail. Track entitled Dolphin Waltz in Dingle. And if you've never been to Dingle before, well, it's a quaint little town on a quaint little peninsula in West Ireland where there was a famous dolphin by the name of Fungi. And if you go there today, you'll still find a whole bunch of dolphins swimming out there in the bay.

0: getting sleepy.
1: I'm getting sleepy, too.
2: Not me. Let's romp and play some more. Duty, duty. Do I have to go to sleep?
0: Yes. Now, come on.
3: And off they went in search of a place to sleep for the winter.
4: And coming up next here on a Maui Celtic Connection from Brittany, a Breton coincidence, I think not. This is Armel en Heger from his 2012 release Bokit en Yuraden on Celtia Musique, track entitled En Enig Rose.

0: And that takes us just a wee tad past the bottom of the hour, and it's time now for the Maui Island Weather Report. 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Isolated showers before noon, mostly sunny. High near 80, east wind 8 to 14 miles per hour. Chance of precipitation is 25%. And now for just a bit of a change of pace here on a Maui Celtic Connection. Coming up, Ashley McIsaac from his 2016 release, eponymously entitled Ashley McIsaac, track entitled Fairy Dance.
1: Hangman, hangman, slack your rope, slack it for a while.

0: On they searched until finally they came to Goldilocks Lodge. They scurried up onto the front porch and Baby Bear carefully tried the front door.
1: Look, Papa, it's open.
2: Well, don't just stand there. Go in. Go in.
3: And coming up next here on A Maui Celtic Connection, it's Ava from her 2021 release Wildflower on Ava World Music. Track entitled Runaway.

0: And once inside, they found that it wasn't too hot, it wasn't too cold, but it was just right. Here was the place where they would spend the winter.
1: I think I'll sleep here on the sofa.
2: I'll sleep here in front of the fireplace.
3: And I will play the piano. If you keep hitting me like that, someday you're going to break my spirit.
2: Never mind. Get to sleep before I rock you to sleep.
3: With a real rock?
2: Yes.
3: Night, Papa.
4: And up next here on a Maui Celtic Connection, it's Avocet from 2020. Their release, Lend Your Garden, on Mink Records, track entitled Angie's Cradle.

0: Meanwhile, little Goldilocks had stopped walking the woods, for winter had come, and winter vacationers could be seen coming up the highway in droves. Goldilocks dashed back to her winter resort, ready for business, but when she arrived at the lodge...
1: Somebody's been fooling with my door! Somebody's been fooling with my piano!
2: Somebody's making too much noise, I can't sleep!
1: A bear!
2: Good heavens, where?
3: Oh, what's going on?
1: Another bear!
4: What time is it?
1: Good grief, there's three of them!
5: And coming up next here on a Maui Celtic Connection, it's Back of the Moon from their 2016 release, Fortune's Road, track entitled Karma Rules.

0: While realizing that having bears in her lodge would surely frighten her customers away, she hurriedly tried to get rid of them.
1: Get out! What do you think you're doing here?
2: We're hibernating. What are you doing here?
1: I own the place.
3: That's no excuse, young lady. Now, go away. I'm sleepy.
2: And I'm sleepy.
4: Not me.
2: Shut up.
5: And up next here on a Maui Celtic Connection, it's Bana De Da from 2016, the album Band of Two, track entitled Comb Your Hair and Curl It.

0: But I'm not leaving, Pop. I don't want to stay here.
1: Oh, what a mess. Here I am, Goldilocks and the Three Bears.
0: Hey, Goldilocks and the Three Bears. See, that'd make a good title for a story.
2: Shut up!
3: Well, we're
0: I don't want to with me anymore, yes, Papa, really.
4: And coming up next here on a Maui Celtic Connection, it's Berahua from their 1997 release, Music Acadian. And this is on Iona Records, a track entitled Potpourri.
5: Sit malo van brandy jambe, sit malo to brandy jambe.

0: going to take care of you once and for all.
1: Don't shoot! I'm a mama bear!
2: Don't shoot! I'm a papa bear!
3: Don't shoot! I'm not sleepy!
0: Shut up!
4: And coming up next here on a Maui Celtic Connection, it's the last track of the set. This is the band Bar Lewith from their 2012 release Source on Wyestone Estate Ltd. This track is entitled The Devil in the Kitchen.

0: And so, Goldilocks opened her winter resort right on schedule, and it was a huge success right from the start. And what happened to the three bears? Well, Goldilocks solved the problem nicely. For not having the heart to shoot them, she arranged it so they could stay for the winter without bothering a soul. And there they slept, happily, ever after.
1: Not me, I'm not sleepy!
2: Shut up!
3: 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And if you ever find yourself with more than a passing curiosity as to what in the world you may have heard on any show here on Mana'o Radio, simply go to spinatron.com/Mana'o Radio, where you can discover everything you ever wanted to know about every track ever played on Mana'o Radio. 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My name is Marty Baum, and welcome once again to your Maui Celtic Connection from trad to rad, from around the world and across the generations. Celtic music like you wouldn't believe, tunes you likely have not heard before, may well never hear again. All right, here on Mana'o Radio.
4: What are you doing out there?
5: I'm carving something on this bullet, sir.
4: What are you carving?
5: I'm carving Baldrick, sir.
4: Why?
5: It's a cunning plan, actually.
4: Of course it is.
5: You see, you know they say that somewhere there's a bullet with your name on it. Well, I thought if I owned the bullet with my name on it, I'd never get hit by it. Because I won't ever shoot myself.
4: Oh, shame.
5: And the chances of there being two bullets with my name on them are very small indeed.
4: Yes, it's not the only thing around here that's very small indeed. Your brain, for example, is so minute, Baldrick, that if a hungry cannibal cracked your head open, there wouldn't be enough inside to cover a small water biscuit.
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0: Who can drink 5 litres of petrol without dying? Who? Jerry can.
1: And coming up next here on a Maui Celtic Connection, Celtic Crossroads from 2010 release, World Fusion Special Edition on EMK Productions, track entitled Cajun Blues.

0: I got fired from the Viagra factory for stealing.
1: Really, Terry?
0: Yeah. Guess they don't like hard workers.
2: And you know, a Maui Celtic Connection bagpipe alert is now in effect. Please take appropriate measures. If you or any of your loved ones suffer from the dreaded irritable bagpipe syndrome, also known as IBS, please ask your doctor if it is safe to tune in to a Maui Celtic Connection. You know, it's kind of interesting to see how well the Great Highland Pipes of Scotland fit so incredibly well in with the American country music genre. As evidenced by this next tune coming up here on a Maui Celtic Connection, this is the Celtic Fusion Illusion from their 2017 release Walk the Tweed, and this tune is entitled Copperhead Road.

0: Did you hear they crossed a crab with a cheetah?
1: Really?
0: Things went sideways real fast.
2: And coming up next here on a Maui Celtic Connection, it's Kale Bag from their 2016 release, An Unfair Dance, track entitled Galicia Revisited. Galicia is an area in northern Spain where bagpiping is alive and well.

0: Took my car to the mechanic, it were making a terrible noise.
1: Oh, yeah?
0: Yeah, he took out the Christmas song CD and now it's fine.
2: And coming up next here on a Maui Celtic Connection, it's a Welsh band. How can I tell that? Well, you can always tell by the spelling and the difficulty in pronunciations. This is a band called Saradwyn from 1997. The album was Or Mabinogi, and this is on Real Music. The track is entitled Di All Bendigeidfran.

0: 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Because, after all, life is too short for a lousy radio.
1: And did you know that Maui Friends of the Library is an all-volunteer organization committed to supporting Maui County libraries, as well as community education and, of course, literacy? 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And that being said, coming up next here on Maui Celtic Connection, it's Christian Leroux and Friends from his 2006 release Celtic Now, track entitled Celtic Hero. And although you would never guess it by the intro, this is some pretty hard Celtic rock coming up.

And coming up next here on a Maui Celtic Connection, a truly phenomenal Celtic band called Con Law from their 2016 release, River Waiting. Track entitled Daily Growing.

0: My wife rang me last night and said she were in Casualty.
1: Oh, eh? Aye.
0: I watched the entire episode and didn't see her. I've still not heard from her since that call.
2: And coming up next here on a Maui Celtic Connection, it's Croft No. 5, a rather modern, fusion-esque Celtic band. From their 2011 release, Attention All Personnel, on Foot Stompin' Records, this is Bowl of Flakes and Dave's White Astra.

0: I am from Ireland. I've been living in your country for nearly 9 years. I gave up affordable healthcare to live in this pyramid scheme of a country. And I'm still here.
1: And coming up next here on a Maui Celtic Connection, yet another band, another Celtic band capable of hard rock fusion-esque type music. This is Cruachan from their 2002 release Folklore on Despots Records. This track is entitled Children of Lear.

0: Also, America has gotten a bit worse since I've moved here. So every time I go home, I have to defend my decision to stay in this country. Like I'm in an internationally domestic abusive relationship. I'm like, you don't know him like I know him. I'll never leave.
1: Well, I think it's time we slipped into something a little more comfortable here on a Maui Celtic Connection. Coming up next, a group named Edgelark, that's Philip Henry and Hannah Martin, from their 2015 release Watershed on their own record label, track entitled Conquers.

0: I actually thought the fact that I speak English would at least be the easiest thing about emigrating to this country, but it's been a bit insulting because I found out my English is so bad that it convinces Americans when they meet me that Ireland does not speak English as a first language. Do you know how many times I've been told, oh my God, your English is so good? And I've had to respond by saying, thank you, it is my only language.
1: And coming up lastly for this particular set, you know, a lot of folks are a little bit surprised at the extremely wide range of Celtic music that is available to the average listener. Everything from Celtic, modern, fusion, jazz, rock, along with the other Seanos and, of course, traditional Celtic. Coming up, Enter the Haggis from 2016, Casualties of Retail, Twirling Towards Freedom.

0: 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So get them while the getting's good right here on Mana'o Radio. 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Lawrence and Mary Ann Lambert, Rebecca D. Liberto, and David Rose and D2M Interactive, we sincerely appreciate your continued support. 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
3: No, I'm not. 11.
2: He's 11.
1: And is he currently on any medication?
2: Are you on any medication?
3: No.
2: No.
1: Right, and what is it that's wrong?
2: What's the matter with
3: you? Got a sore throat.
2: He's got a sore throat.
1: And has his hearing been okay?
2: How's your hearing?
3: Okay.
2: It's alright.
1: Okay. And how tall is your son?
2: Stand up. He's about nipple height.
0: And coming up next here on a Maui Celtic Connection, a great Celtic band, Irish band named Gwicha, from their 2016 release, inspired by Chant's track entitled Serendipity.

0: You might think you know the difference between a Scottish and Irish accent, and you might think you know what they're saying, but we'll just see about that.
1: The weather's never good, they always stay in the borders with the mists on the Yodens.
0: You're going to hear 9 fascinating accents and dialects from Scotland and Ireland, but that does not mean that you'll know what they're saying or where they are from. You get a point for guessing the country and double points for figuring out the area. So listen carefully and write your guesses in the comments, but you have to be fast. You ready?
2: And coming up here on A Maui Celtic Connection, it's an English band sounding a whole lot like an American Southern rock band. This is Fairport Convention from their release Rising for the Moon, track entitled Iron Lion.

0: I sat at Mayor and was moving among folk interested in poetry, then they became aware of that. And I found that they quite liked it, and that was really quite strange. I thought they would find it awful queer.
1: This accent has some pretty interesting roots. It came by way of Norn, an extinct North Germanic language spoken in this area up until the 18th century. Did you hear how she pronounced her TH sounds? This is very distinctive in this area, replacing the with a d or a t. Those with an ear for Nordic languages will be able to pick up on its influence pretty quickly. Here's a bit of a poem that describes that area.
2: I'm looking pretty silly. We are preen and dock and wand, are poking after smislins, at the ipstans of the sand.
1: What a beautiful place. Have you guessed whether it's Ireland or Scotland yet? You may be surprised to learn that this country, despite being relatively small, has 10 distinct regional dialects, which are often broken down into sub-dialects. It's getting complicated. And the poems, well, they've been described by some as magical and soothing, soft-spoken but powerful, and I couldn't agree more. Here is another sample of a poem. This time, the topic is about dialects versus languages.
0: The passion we had coming into our cells, when we bail soon for our bosey into the heavens, when we lay a word of love upon ane another, when we done a butter with narrow definition.
3: And up next here on a Maui Celtic Connection, it's Banshee in the Kitchen from their release The Last Pint, track entitled Biddy Mulligan.

0: if you could let me ken what you want, Mauru, then yeah, to make it better for you and to help me, I would love to hear it. In case this is my first one, I just want to make it a pity poem and a fun one in this book. I like Auld Smucks, Tread Burn, Afton Torn, Flat Stoot and Heemley Lake, and Brawley Warren. I like Auld Smucks, and I'm aid up light to hide them, for tired feet to wiggle, their toes out of them. I like Auld Smucks, though the high now adorning, their aid up find put on in the morning.
1: What an absolute delight. In case you didn't catch it, she was talking about Auld Smucks, or slippers. If you haven't figured it out yet, we are in beautiful Shetland in Scotland. It's an archipelago, a group of small islands stretching across the sea between Norway and the UK. No wonder there's a strong Scandinavian heritage still thriving here. Because it's so tucked away and isolated, there are plenty of opportunities for really fun words to stick around.
2: And coming up next here on a Maui Celtic Connection is the Battlefield Band from their 2016 release Time and Tide track entitled Gwir y Gluin Er Abodach, or She Put a Knee in the Old Man.

0: are a couple of my favourites.
1: The word is spaggy. Spaggy is the exact pain you feel after too much anaerobic exercise when you have a buildup of lactic acid in your muscles and you get that ick, I'm awfully spaggied. It's something I would say if I exercised.
2: I love the word Hayley Puckles because you can almost feel them, like a puckle being like a pretty bar of hail that comes down through the sky. And it conjures up this idea of them bouncing everywhere, maybe bouncing off the car or bouncing off the windowsill. The bears would open the curtains and say, Mom, look at the Hayley Puckle.
3: And coming up next here on a Maui Celtic Connection, it's the Bothy Band from way back in 1978. The album was called After Hours, released on Mulligan Records, track entitled Kasad and Sugain.

0: If you're looking for fun ways to beef up your vocabulary, you can add these phrases to your arsenal. Speaking of arsenal, I've got a story coming up about two feuding accents and a loaf of bread. But first, another mystery to solve.
1: I'm trying to find something wrong with your plan.
2: I was looking around town for ages, looking for the perfect bike for you.
1: That's a girl's bike. It's got the fanny dip thing. I don't want that.
2: The fanny dip thing, but it's got three gears.
0: Now, I have to tell you right away that this can be a tough accent to nail down. Depending on where you live, the words being used and the pronunciation can vary greatly.
3: It really depends on where you're from. If you come from 50 kilometers to the west, you get a fierce thick accent. Just going, how's it going there, no like? Do you know? It'd be one thing. And if you're from the east, how's it going, lad? What are you up to? You know, so it actually changes within 40, 50 kilometers.
1: Oh my God.
3: So the phrases then will change. So the phrases that I know may not be the phrases that the teacher in the next room would know. It could be, but that makes it fun.
4: 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Aloha, Maui music lovers. 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

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And again, the website is M-U-S-I-C, numeral 2, night, N-I-T-E. That's M-U-S-I-C 2, N-I-T-E dot manaoradio.com. And coming up next here on Maui Celtic Connection and getting a little bit more into the modernesque fusion elements of Celtic music, this is Four Square from their 2016 release, album entitled Fuel on Transition Records, track entitled Balls to Balls.

0: one way to describe it. At least they understand each other. The history of this accent is an intriguing one. It's partly attributed to one person in particular, a certain saint called Finn.
1: I suppose you could say that the accent was started by Saint Finbar. God bless and preserve the man. When he built a little church on the hill up there, when he came down in the 6th century.
0: The Danes came a couple of centuries later to add a Scandinavian flair, but then add in a sprinkle of Welsh, Norman, a bit of English, and just a touch of French Huguenots, and what do you get? You get an accent with a delightful sing-songy rhythm, and that's what makes it so easy to identify.
2: Hello, how's it going? I'm calling about the advertisement on the buy and sell. Yeah, the Skyhooks. Have you still got them? Oh, that's deadly, man.
0: Sing-songy, we've heard that before. Easy to understand. Not always.
3: And now, coming up on a Maui Celtic Connection, something a little more introspective. This is Nine Bach coming up from their 2016 release, Anian, on Real World Productions. Track entitled Ambel Hirath.

0: You may need to keep an eye on the subtitles for this next one.
1: Sean, come here to me there. Sorry, here, lad. Be pure white and keep sketch note, because they're not able if shades come round the corner over there, lad.
0: Well, I've probably given you enough information already, but in case you need it, here is another clue. If you really want to be sure of this accent, look out for the excessive use of the word boy at the end of every single sentence.
2: Everything, in general, ends with boy. Do we always say boy? How's it going, boy? About a boy?
0: Have you figured it out, boy? Well, we are in none other than Cork, Ireland. Interestingly enough, many people in Ireland say that Cork is the true capital of Ireland.
3: And coming up next here on A Maui Celtic Connection, it's Barrage from their 2013 release, Soundtrack of the World on Swath Records, track entitled Mahatma.

0: Do you think that Cork is the true capital of Ireland? And if so, why do you think so?
1: Oh, 1,000,000%, because we are just the best people. We're very friendly and everything. Yeah, that's what I think anyway.
2: You've got some pretty convincing arguments there. If you'd like to try out your Cork accent, why not give some of these words a try? Just don't forget to make it sing-songy, you know?
3: And coming up here on a Maui Celtic Connection and continuing on in the fusion-esque department, this is a band called Bong Shang. From their 1996 release, The Hurricane Jungle, on Emu Band's record label, track entitled Abandon Motion.

0: We've got a bonnie library where you will find ahin.
1: So on a Saturday afternoon, you can come down the road to Pittodrie and see the Dandy Dons play fitba and come and see our famous scurries, because we've got hundreds of them and they're absolutely massive.
2: Now this is another case of dialect meet accent. It's a bit difficult to find where one ends and the other begins.
0: And all my family live within about a half mile radius of each other. They are still up there. So I grew up in Bucky. I left when I was 18. My sister and brother were there till they were 18, or actually my sister was there until her 30s.
2: After Queen Elizabeth passed, it came to light that she could actually speak this very unique dialect. And unique it is. It has irregular verbs and has been described as having ragged tones and cadences. Some who speak this dialect sometimes feel a little bit self-conscious when speaking and feel the need to change their accents when speaking with others.
3: Ian was Dr. Ken Morris, and he get to Robert Gordon's room was posh. And Robbie Shipper was on the other side, and he get to Robert Gordon's, but he wasn't posh. And I just thought, can't say a word, because I didn't want Dr. Ken Morris thinking I was a gape, and I didn't want to Robbie Shipper to think I was up myself, so I didn't say anything.
4: Bye! Slán. Slán, that's the Irish for bye.
5: Slán?
4: Slán.
5: Slán.
4: Slán. Here's Salon.
6: And that brings us to just about the end of my show here today. I hope you have enjoyed, been entertained, been educated, and been somewhat amused at some of the best Celtic music ever created. Here on a Maui Celtic Connection, heard here on Mana'o Radio, from trad to rad, from around the world and across the generations, Celtic music like you wouldn't believe. And as is my custom at the end of the show, I leave you with yet another rendition of the famous song of parting and friendship, The Parting Glass. And may the road rise up to meet you, and the wind be always at your back. May the sun shine warm upon your face, and the rains fall soft upon your field. And until we meet again, may God hold you in the palm of his hand.

I've been enjoying the Maui Celtic Connection, and I hope you have too. Marty Baum completing his show. It's 10 o'clock straight up. Marty and I have many things in common, but one is our love of Celtic music. And I have actually traveled to Ireland. I've lost count how many times, but at least 7 times I've gone to that beautiful Emerald Isle over there in Europe. That I've had some time in pubs, even singing in pubs. Oh, that's another story. I'm Dr. B, and of course I have stories to tell, but most of all I have music to play for you on my meander through the world of eclectic music here on listener supported Manaʻo Radio, KMNO, Wailuku, Maui, Hawaii, 91.7 FM, and we are streaming all over the known and unknown universes and everything in between at manaoradio.com. 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I had a beautiful walk at Baldwin Beach today. Shout of love out to Gary and Robin and their wonderful doggy Sophia, who plays with me, and we get doggy kisses sometimes when I guess when I'm deserving those. So it's a beautiful day in the world, and here I am in the booth, seeing what I can do to have it be a even more beautiful day for you, wherever you may be listening from. Let's start things off with Chuck Berry here. He's got no particular place to go.

piggy dance. 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

0: We got into some polka closing out that set. Was Big Lou's Polka Casserole leading the doggy dance, and I hope that was fun for you. Always hope that the music I play is fun for you on some level. Some of it is just to get the blood moving, especially sometimes to touch the heart, other times to stir the soul, and other times just because it's what's happening. Started off my Holo Holo Namele with Chuck Berry with No Particular Place to Go, Big Mama Thornton with Hound Dog, and Jim Queskin also in the set, along with Maria Muldaur, Gonna Buy You a Chevrolet, and all kinds of other stuff, but it didn't really float her boat or star her car. Anyway, weather-wise, what a beautiful day. 87 degrees currently reported on Maui in the Central Valley. Just a few clouds, nice and clear. Trades blowing at 20 miles per hour, so it is windy, gusting to 35 miles per hour. And let's see, what do we got? What do we got up next? Had something up next. Oh yeah, I want to play the Maui music calendar for you and then head into some more music. I'm Dr. B. Thanks for tuning in to my favorite radio station, and hope it's yours too, Mana'o Radio. Here's what's going on around town. Some of it, anyway.
1: 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On Monday the 24th in Kihei at South Shore Tiki Lounge, Randall Rosebond, and here's what he put: funky, grooving, poetic folk. Go check it out from 4 to 6. Wednesday the 26th in Wailuku at the Parlay, 5:30 to 7:30, check out Sweet Beats and her guests. 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And on Friday the 28th in Kihei at Pro Arts Playhouse, 7:30 till 9:30, Kanekoa, with Hawaiian Jazz and Blues. And now that is just a very small taste of what you're going to find in Music Tonight. We also invite musicians and venues to register right there in Music Tonight and tell us all about your show. We want to thank our good friends over at Backlit Buddha Studios for helping with this free resource. 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

1968. I want to tell you a little something right now about Cat Cafe Maui. They are Maui's first cat cafe. They've been open since the fall of 2022 at Queen Ka'ahumanu Center. Cat Cafe, I've been there. It's a fun, really inviting space where you can get up close and personal with cats and dear human. You can relax and rejuvenate with kitties there. Just a wonderful place. And they have a collaboration with Maui Cat Rescue, which is an all-volunteer 501c3 nonprofit. All the cats at the cafe are adoptable as well. 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All right, on we roll with the music. I'm going to hear some a cappella now from Take Six. I'm Dr. B. This is my meander through the world of eclectic music that I love and love to play for you. If you should want to give me a call, I'm here at 808-242-5666, 808-242-KMNO. Hope you're having a wonderful day.

Hey, maybe you got us tuned in at the beach or wherever you're listening from. A gorgeous day on Maui. If I wasn't here in the booth, I'd be on the beach myself or under a waterfall somewhere or dreaming about such things, which is what I'm doing right now, but also very much enjoying playing the music for you. Started that set with a couple of a cappella tunes. It was Take Six with Sweet Georgia Brown. Then Straight No Chaser came aboard with a Ray Charles medley. What did I say? Hit the Road Jack, etc. Then Haley Loren from Eugene, Oregon, wonderful jazz singer from Eugene. And her newest tune is called Sweet Surrender, and I played it for you. Released just a month or so ago. Then we had some a cappella from the Bobs come together. And after hearing that a cappella version of the song, I went to Abbey Road and played the original for you. Took us to Abbey Road together for Come Together Right Now. And then at the close of the set, jazz from Hilton Ruiz, Steppin' with TP. In this case, TP standing for Tito Puente, a tune dedicated to Tito. And it's 11 o'clock straight up. Listener-supported Mana'o Radio, that's who we are. KMNO, Wailuku, Maui, Hawaii, 91.7 FM. 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All the shows are archived for 2 weeks past the broadcast date, so you can have a listen anytime in that 2 week period. And it's all good. If no can, it's a radio station that can and does, Mana'o Radio. And here's what's going on later this afternoon, a wonderful event that features a couple of our DJs on the stage, but perhaps you'll be on the stage as well. Tim Stokes and Island Billy P are part of Island Singers, who are going to be giving a benefit from 2 to 4 this afternoon for the Alzheimer's Association. Maui Coffee Attic, it's right down the street from where we broadcast. Maui Coffee Attic at 59 Kanoa Street in Wailuku, 2 to 4. $10 cover charge. There'll be raffles and prizes and all kind of fun. And I hope to be there myself, perhaps on the stage singing. We shall see, but you are invited to come sing, come enjoy the music, whatever is your mood. It's all good and everyone is welcome. If you have any questions that you would like to ask Tim, or if you'd like to sign up to be part of the program, here's Tim's phone number. He'll happily talk with you and tell you whatever you want to hear about. 808-463-0804. 808-463-0804. This afternoon, again, 2 to 4 at Maui Coffee Attic. Island Singers, benefit for Alzheimer's Association. All are welcome. Okay, into my second hour of the show. I got Josh Lynette here with a Beatles tune to get it started.

0: in live performance. That was Cal Chater on the vibes and his Latin jazz mates, Mi Guaguanco. Guaguanco is a style of Cuban rumba, and also the title of various rumba tunes, including that one by Cal Chater. The top, we had a cappella by Josh Lynette doing a Beatles tune for us, Can't Buy Me Love. Then it was Emily Claire Barlow with her jazzed up version of Sunshine Superman, Donovan tune from her release The Beat Goes On from 2010. Emily Claire is Canadian. She's a singer, producer, and also she's a voice actress for animated TV shows. She's 50 years young and really rocks, and love to include her on my show. Go, Emily Claire. Then it was the Meters who followed with a title cut of their release Fire on the Bayou. That was their sixth studio album. The group was formed in 1965 in New Orleans, including Art Neville as one of its founding members. Funky music from the Meters in the set. And then we heard from Soul Live. Soul Live is a trio, a funk jazz trio from Woodstock, New York. And they've been rocking along since 1999. And in the set, I played the title cut from their release, Doing Something. And they were certainly doing something. They were doing a lot of somethings there. And let's see, what would I like to tell you about? It's always something I'd like to tell you about. And yes, because we have so much to be grateful for here and here, there, and everywhere. And we have such wonderful support. And I'm not seeing any of it come up on the screen. Well, I'll tell you about this. The blood bank. This is an important happening on the island and helping people. So we like to share such things with you. Public service announcements, we call them. The Blood Bank of Hawaii. When it comes to medical emergencies, it's crucial for Hawaii hospitals to have an ample blood supply on hand. And Blood Bank Hawaii is the only organization that supplies blood and blood products, such as red blood cells, plasma, and platelets, to all of Hawaii's hospitals. So a very important function they serve. Each blood element used to treat everything from cancer to burns. It's vital during surgeries and transplants, and that's why they need your support, Maui. If you're healthy and 16 or over, please consider making a blood donation at one of the upcoming blood drives. You never know whose life you could save. 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That's a beautiful way of serving others. So to make an appointment, go to bbh.org, Blood Bank Hawaii. That's the acronym, bbh.org. Or you can call them 808-848-4770, 808-848-4770. Blood Bank of Hawaii, doing wonderful things here on the island. Or you can be a donor, and who knows, you might be the recipient. So as I head into my next set, I'm going to play you a couple of tunes by Maui artists, Pamela Poland, and also, who else have I got? Steve Grimes. I'm going to play you a couple of tunes, and also I'm going to play, I'm going to start with Balkan Beatbox. Then I'm going to play the two Maui artists. Then, I'm giving you a little preview here, then I'm going to get into some tunes selected by DJ Joe. DJ Joe, I typically play about an hour of his choices on one of my shows each month. And so that's what we're going to get into. So, okay, going to start off with Balkan Beatbox, then a couple of Maui artists, and then some tunes from DJ Joe. And you don't have to remember all that. It's all about enjoying the music, and I'm enjoying playing it for you. I'm Dr. B here on my meander through the world of music, my holo holo na mele.
1: Bum bum bum bum bum bum bum bum bum bum bum bum bum bum bum bum bum bum bum bum bum bum bum bum bum bum bum bum bum bum bum bum bum bum bum bum bum bum bum bum bum bum bum bum bum bum bum bum bum 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

taking us to a couple of minutes before noon. A set that included four selections from DJ Joe, who's listening in from Wisconsin on the lake today. Sounds like it's a gorgeous day for you and your family to be indoor, outdoors, having a barbecue and listening to Manaa Radio and some of the songs that you've chosen. Joe is my satellite DJ. I'll call him that today. A satellite DJ. He's about a generation younger than I am. So I invite him to send me once each month some music that he likes for me to review. And then from that, I choose about an hour or so of music that I also resonate with. And it infuses a little bit of a different generational selection for the music. So that's what I'm doing there. And the four selections from DJ Joe that we heard at the end of the set there, Villagers with Everything I Am Is Yours. Ahead of that, Nora Jones with All This Time. The Tedeschi Trucks Band also in the set from Joe, and with one called Who Am I, and Tom Misch as well, Sisters with Me. Those last two brand new releases released this year by Tom Misch and Tedeschi Trucks Band. I started my set with Balkan Beatbox, Adir Adirim, Pamela Poland from Kula, with her Hawaiianized version of Here Comes the Sun from her release Hawaiianized Pop Classics, and Steve Grimes, also from Kula, in the set from his Assorted Chocolates release. I can taste them. Released in 2017, Driving with My Handbrake On. And here are some of our major supporters whose names I'm going to say now with gratitude from me and the station. The Intuitive Home LLC, Holden Now / No Robots, Bauer Pacific Builders, Mala Ocean Tavern, thanks to the Salem family, Teddy's Bigger Burgers, Monowai Farm, and Lily Townsend and her Ministry of Fun. 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I think you're up on Lake Michigan today again, I believe. But anyway, more coming right now. Bobby Charles to lead off this next set of Joe's selections. If you'd like to call me here and talk story for a little while, I would love to hear from you. 808-242-KMNO, 808-242-5666. Here's Bobby Charles.

set of four tunes pitched to me by you, DJ Joe, out in Wisconsin now, back settled back in your home state. Four tunes by artists, a couple of them I'd never heard of before. I had to heard of Bobby Charles. We started off there with Bobby, I Must Be in a Good Place Now. Bobby Charles, a swamp pop pioneer from Louisiana, born in 1938 and lived to be 71, and very influenced as he was growing up in Louisiana by Cajun music. So Bobby there, yes, I Must Be in a Good Place. After that, it was Eddie Vedder with Save It for Later. Eddie, well-known to me, of course, as well, a well-known musician and also an activist, political, social activist. Eddie Vedder, lead singer of Pearl Jam and a Rock and Roll Hall of Famer. Then Chris Joss, someone new to me that just learned about from DJ Joe. Chris Joss from France, a multi-instrumentalist, known especially for jazz, funk, and electronica. And did I tell? I mentioned everybody. That's it. Yeah, that's who we heard in the set. It is 12:21. I want to thank these wonderful folks for their support of Mana'o Radio. Cindy and Glenn Fry Foundation, thank you so much. Mamona Bakery and Coffee Shop, Backlit Buddha Studios, Horowitz and Tilly, LLC, Pogan Paul Kitchens, Hawaii, Broth Cafe at Alive and Well, and thanks to Outrigger Ka'anapali Beach Resort, John Cadman's Baila Baila Studio, and Sun King Hawaii. 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We're all volunteers on the air and behind the scenes, and we'd love to have you become a more active part. For now, thank you, thank you so much right now for tuning in. I'm Dr. B here now, and I got a few more songs selected by DJ Joe, starting off here with Labi Sifre on Mana'o Radio.

Four more selections chosen by DJ Joe and given the stamp of approval by me, Dr. B. Not that they need any approval, but I like to play the music where DJ Joe's taste and mine cross over with a lot of energy. And four of those were in that set. And also thanks to Timothy calling in during that set from Sonoma County, California, near the town of Glen Allen. Good to hear from you again, Timothy. So the last set ended up with Luke Tyler Shelton, and I forgot to mention him, so I want to do that now. This year, released a brand new CD. I guess it would be brand new if it were 2026, but we heard the title cut from his release, Reasons. Luke Tyler Shelton, known best for his work with guitar, but featured here on the piano, featured on this one. He became a piano virtuoso on Reason, so play that for you. Then we heard from Lobby Sifri from, I think from South Africa, a song called Watch Me. Lobby is 81 years young. He's actually British singer-songwriter and poet. Okay, he's a Brit singer-songwriter and poet, but also a political activist and has written several anti-apartheid songs. Released 9 albums, all of them in the 20th century. Lobby Sifri. Sir Paul McCartney followed with something new from him, Mama Gets By, from a new release, The Boys of Dungeon Lane. Talking Heads in the set, live performance of Heaven. And to close it out, it was Ellie Goulding with Lights. Yeah, that's what we heard. Thank you so much, DJ Joe, for your selections. I like this batch especially much, and we'll continue next month. I'll designate an hour or so to play music that that you select. Love you so much. You are my satellite DJ in the Midwest. You are. And here's some of the folks who help keep us on the air, and I want to say their names right now. These businesses and individuals: Aloha Cleaning Experts, Haleakala Ranch, Bonnie Blackledge, Realtor Pono Paul, and Jeffrey Andrews. These supporters and many others whose names we say at other times with much gratitude are what makes it possible for us to share with you, dear listener, a wide variety of commercial-free music right here on Maui and all around the world. And I dare say all around the universe. I just said it. And there you go. It is 12:40 Hawaii Standard Time. We're going to hear the Hawaiian History Moment. I'm going to play something from the Supremes. I'm going to play the Supremes first and then the Hawaiian History Moment, and we'll see what happens from there. I'm Dr. B, here right now with you on my meander through the world of eclectic music. Here are the Supremes.

In the memory of Bob Krause and Les Adam, Manawa Radio presents the Hawaiian History Moment. Aloha ia oe. My name is Richard Mickelson. We continue this series, sharing Hawaiian history with Close Hauled. The inspiration for these stories is from Bob Krause's Hawaii Maritime Chronology. Using his notes and sources, we have formulated this series to tell the story of Hawaii. In the year 1852, the Planters Association, Hui Mahi Ai, was formed, in whose annual meetings the members took as much pleasure as they used to take in attending the Makahiki Festival of old, or the Hi'uwai Bathing, a water purification festival which occurred on the second night of Ulehu. People bathed in the sea or in streams after midnight before playing games, dressed in their finest tapa and ornaments. $1,000 that year and $600 annually was a sum appropriated by the government for the association. The chairman set aside this money for the planters. What became of it? Perhaps it was used for the Planters Association of Lihue Kauai, to which this chairman belonged. Perhaps for flower growing, for the same chairman tried to set aside lands about the fort for farming and flower growing. Perhaps flower growing is a proper vocation for the government. Perhaps not. More Hawaiian history is available Tuesday nights at 8:50 p.m. on the Manawa Radio Hawaiian History Moment Discussion and Digression Session with Dorothy Betts. Hawaiian History Moment episodes can be viewed on Buck Mickelson's and Story of Hawaii Museum's Facebook pages. Mahalo to Eddie Tanaka and to Vince Esquire for playing the music behind the Hawaiian History Moment.

beneath the forests of these sacred valleys awaits the riches and treasures of our ancestors past. And their intention to our future is to embrace our Aina, to sacrifice the labors of our bodies to this great land of Ka'eleku. Mahalo e nā kupuna, me ke aloha pale na ole.

getting into some jazz here, and we heard Les McCann performing Sunny, and still here underneath my voice, Ramsey Lewis with Hey Mrs. Jones. We got sunny weather, we certainly do. 88 degrees, it's a hot one. Few clouds, it's breezy. Trades blowing at 25 and gusting as high as 39. A warm, beautiful day on Maui. And I hope you're enjoying it. And I'm hoping that the music I play makes your day even a little bit more juicy. That's what I always aim for. Thanks for tuning in. I'm Dr. B here on Mana'o Radio.

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I'm into my final hour today of my Holo Holo Na Mele. I come in on the second and fourth Saturdays of the month from 10 to 2. And up next, Trombone Shorty. Yeah, why not? Here we go.

0: Oye, Clark, ¿vamos a almorzar?
1: Yeah, man, I'm ready. I'm hungry enough to bite a mule.
0: Bueno, ¿a dónde te gustaría ir?
1: Well, let's go up to Harlem, man. Let's go up to Fat Mama's Soul Food.
0: Ven acá, ¿no quieres ir al foro
1: no,
0: de los Four Seasons?
1: No, no, no Seasons, baby.
0: ¿Qué tal a la Fonda del Son?
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0: Bueno, y entonces, ¿a dónde quieres ir entonces?
1: Uptown, I'm trying to tell you, man. I got a cab waiting out here. Spanish rices.
0: Oye, City, muy buena idea. ¿Cuál es la receta del Spanish rice?
1: Spanish rice, man?
0: Sí.
1: Oh, man, it's a gas. You get your big batch of rice and you cook it up, you boil it, you dig?
0: Mm-hmm.
1: Then you saute the onions and you get your green pepper and chop it up real fine. And get you some celery, too. Chop it up the same way.
0: Wow.
1: And then you get you some oil and you mix all this jive up. You don't have to use oil if you don't want. A lot of people use fat back, you know.
0: Oh,
1: and you can put some mushroom in there, too. Get some tomato sauce and some of that paprika and make it nice and red and color, you know. Get some hot peppers and Tabasco. You know, some salt, and you grind up some beef in there.
0: Wow, vamos,
1: get you
0: vamos.
1: Some oregano, and man, you talk about some crazy eating. Ooh,
0: yo estoy listo ya, cuando tú quieras.
1: Wait till you taste it. Come on, let's go.
0: Quiera, vamos.
1: Can't wait now.

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But it is not really a bossa nova, but we think that you will dig this. Because this is the bossa nova.

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0: And we want to thank you for making it possible, for being so really hip. Hipness is not a state of mind, it's a fact of life.
1: Now, what is hip?

getting into some jazz for you this hour, including Latin jazz flavorings. Can you taste them? This is still underneath my voice, Sergio Mendez, Coming Home Baby. We'll tell you about something happening at Pro Arts Playhouse coming up kind of soon. Talia Lave steps from the main stage of Honolulu's biggest country music festival to play an intimate solo acoustic set at Pro Arts. Her voice is smooth and soaked in bourbon, delivering an authentic emotional punch, captivating audiences everywhere. For more details and tickets, proartsmaui.org, and a portion of the proceeds benefits Manaʻo Radio. Again, Talia Lave going to be at Pro Arts. Let's see if it gives a time, a date on this. Doesn't give the date, but it's coming up in September. Oh, here it is. Thursday, September 17th at 7:30 in the evening at Pro Arts. Talia Lave.

So, as I mentioned, closed out that jazz, very strongly jazz-leaning set. I guess it was all jazz. I'm reviewing it, but I want to tell you what I played. Already mentioned that we closed it out with Sergio Mendez with Coming Home, Baby. At the top of that set, it was Trombone Shorty, just a little bit after the hour of one. So I played you nearly a half hour of uninterrupted music that I hope you enjoyed. Trombone Shorty with Neph, N-E-P-H, followed by Clark Terry and Chico O'Farrell with Spanish Rice, featuring Clark Terry on the trumpet. I played you a pair from the Juju Orchestra from a release of 2007, Bossa Nova Is Not a Crime. The Juju Orchestra, Kind of Latin Rhythm, and then What Is Hip, featuring Carolyn Leonhart on the vocals. Then it was the Hank Jones Trio with S'Wonderful, Dave Brubeck with Take Five, a different kind of version from the Brazil Connection release, featuring Carmen McRae on the vocals in that one, Brazilian take, I guess you could say, Brazilian leaning of that very well-known Dave Brubeck song, Take Five. And we're just going to keep it rolling here musically. Well, I do want to let you know this. The Island Singers are going to be offering a benefit happening, and it's right down the road from where I'm sitting here at the Manao Radio Studios, and that's at Maui Coffee Attic, 59 Kanoa Street in Wailuku. This is a benefit for the Alzheimer's Association. It's going to start at 2, about a half hour from now, go for a couple hours until 4. There is a very modest cover charge. There'll be raffles and prizes, and a couple of singers are going to be DJs from Manao Radio, Tim Stokes and Island Billy P. And if I manage to get my Okoli over there, I'll maybe be up on the stage too, probably so. It's really fun to play with that. You can come up on the stage. It's a kind of karaoke kind of thing where the words come up on a screen for you if you know the tune. Or you can just come and sit in the audience and enjoy. Everyone is welcome. And so a good time will be had, and maybe you'll decide to be there. Tim is available for questions and sign up if you'd like to sign up to be on stage. Tim Stokes, 808-463-0804. 808-463-0804. Be there or be square. Starting in just a half hour from now, 2 to 4 at the Maui Coffee Attic. Production of Island Singers benefiting Alzheimer's Association. So, yeah. Got a little more music for you in about another 15 or 20 minutes to play it. The Trio coming up next. Some jazz here. The Trio with Sweet Lorraine on Manao Radio.

closing out my show today. David Fraser, Maui's own, from a 2024 release, Second Nature, took us down in New Orleans tonight. Yes. In a set that otherwise was very jazz-oriented, we heard from the trio of Milt Hinton, Bob Rosengarten, and Derek Smith performing Sweet Lorraine, recorded in 1994. Wes Montgomery with Tequila, and Herbie Mann in the set with Memphis Underground. It's 1:50, and it's high time that I slide on out of here onto the streets of Wailuku, and I'm heading down to Maui Coffee Attic for the fundraiser sing. You can be in the audience. You can get up on the stage and sing something if you feel spontaneously wanting to do that, or maybe you've signed up. So Island Singers are putting this on to benefit the Alzheimer's Association of Maui, so maybe I'm going to see you there at the Maui Coffee Attic. Thank you for being part of my day today and being here with me for whatever part of the show you have been. Such a beautiful, beautiful Maui day it is, and I hope you really enjoyed the music. Thanks again to DJ Joe out in Wisconsin, who's my satellite DJ, choosing about an hour of the tunes today. So that's it for me. I'll be back on Wednesday morning on the B train, starting at 6 a.m. and going till nearly 10. And for now, ahui ho, malama pono. Keep having a wonderful, wonderful life.

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I am filling in for Michael McCartney this week. My name is Abra. I usually have an evening show called Wild Nights with Abra. So this is going to be called Let's Keep Him Awake on Saturday Afternoon. Coming up next, we're going to listen to an assortment of music that I hope will make you dance, make you giggle a little. Here you go.